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0: That was the sound of Elaine and Major League right here on Radio Tefono 3.8 FM. I'm Tepo, aka Papi. Get behind the mic. I'm not alone. I'm with Sonti on this beautiful Saturday. Where are you from? Where are you waking up from? And good morning. Welcome to the weekend cruise, broadcasting from 2 a.m. to 6 a.m. I'm here with Sonti, and we are ready to keep your company throughout the early hours with great music, good vibes, and plenty of energy. And a huge shout out to Lerato for holding it down for us on the dance floor. We appreciate you for bringing the energy. So turn the volume and get comfortable with the weekend cruise team from 2 a.m. up until 6 a.m. So this is the weekend cruise. So checking on, we have our topic review. And it's time for our topic review. We are talking about something we all need to take seriously: our money. With the cost of living going up, how do you make sure your money is safe and that you are prepared for the unexpected? Do you save, invest, use a bank account, keep an emergency fund, or have another strategy? So which mechanism do you use to safeguard your money? We want to hear from you. 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That is from me, Tepo, aka Papika, from the Weekend Cruise.
1: Hi, Tepo. I'm very much angry with you. You cannot do that to me, hey?
0: So, ntikino tsena ka focusa ka ra ba teenage.
1: O ba rata kudu o go fitisha nna.
0: Ke no kushar ke tla go bona Sonti.
1: How are you, Tepo?
0: I'm good. How are you?
1: How are you, Papiki?
0: Papig is doing well, and how are you?
1: I can see you with that glow. Hey, I'm well, thank you.
0: Yes, Sundish. You just have king. The smile.
1: Yeah.
0: I feel like smile works best for me.
1: I mean, what have you been up to?
0: I've been studying, man.
1: Oh, wow.
0: You know, I'm preparing for those tests too.
1: Wabaler.
0: Yeah, I can say balancing.
1: Yeah.
0: Not yet there, but
1: we are going there.
0: The momentum.
1: Yeah. No rata kamuhowe.
0: What have you been up to?
1: I've been sick.
0: You've been sick?
1: But what's about this change of seasons? Like, we don't even get to understand the weather.
0: Yeah.
1: So all of a sudden I caught flu. It was very terrible. Hey.
0: And you studied about fish.
1: And
0: when I studied officially,
1: that's why, and it was very much serious, hey? Because I had back pain and everything.
0: No,
1: I'm very much alive. I'm healthy. The University of Limpopo in a little clinic, you know? So, yeah, they helped me. So, I'm sharp.
0: As long as I'm sharp, I'm going to be level.
1: Yep. So, what type of mechanism do you use to safeguard your money? You save a in?
0: I'm saving with Nedbank.
1: Oh wow!
0: Yes,
1: that's nice.
0: I invest actually.
1: Over tempted to take it out.
0: Yeah, so it does. But okay. The only thing that I tell myself, that I can say this thing has been working for me for the we're on the 8th month of the year, right?
1: All right.
0: So from I think from Jan to now, is that thing agore? I know where I'll have some emergencies there and there where I need to withdraw money.
1: Mm-hmm.
0: And it has to be an emergency soon. Okay. We're not talking about pond here. We're not talking
1: about bash.
0: We're not talking about bash. It's something I have to attend to.
1: Mm.
0: So knowing where I have investment and I'm living according to my budget.
1: Oh, wow.
0: So whatever I invest, it is something I'm not telling myself for it. Can I leave on that money? That's
1: not
0: my money.
1: It's like, it's not there. It's not there. Yours.
0: I will stick to... If it's 2K, I'll stick to my budget, must be 2K.
1: Wow.
0: Because the other one, Arkitley Investor, it's not mine.
1: No, I don't think you're going to be banking. Because we are digital human beings. You know, it's kind of easy for me. Living in a fixed account.
0: Yes.
1: Whatever the day, you do something nice, ice cream or what, I'll go in there and unlock that money. Even if they tell me what, we will take 20% or richer 20 rand from that money.
0: So, for me, Sondine, yeah, I'm tempted. But I think, I can say I overcome that thing. Yeah, like not to put it on a nagana no sore marotor ki dumilen peso. Marakano ki short. Is it worth it?
1: Oh wow.
0: Na maragare month end it's coming.
1: Yeah.
0: So from the month end I will see or marangasi.
1: Yeah.
0: Grenya na one instead of me going to my budget and withdraw. And even though I go there, I tell myself I'm lending myself.
1: Oh, it's not yours.
0: It's not mine. I'm lending myself.
1: So you're going to replace it?
0: I will replace as hard as it is. Trust me, it's bad.
1: No,
0: it's
1: you need to give us tips next week. Same time, same place. How do you overcome that type of pressure? Because it's real. And a lot of people are suffering from it. Hence, what we're going to end up with is
0: mashonisa. Exactly, yeah.
1: Mutu abana aldi savings. Marawadi shumish, because everything happens on your phone these days. You don't have to go kwa kai kai or yamadi line. Yeah, man.
0: So that one has been especially now this year. It's something that I have practiced from the previous years. Just that.
1: When did it start?
0: 2023.
1: Oh, it's been a while.
0: It's been a while, yeah.
1: Must wanna reach?
0: Not really.
1: Because I bet you don't. It's possible that Mwaga fellows na in emergency.
0: Yes. By the time I reached December, even though I didn't meet the target, you know, because I get a lot of little problems there and there.
1: Yeah.
0: Then I'll learn myself. Then I'll be like, okay, now I have kidilendile that money and I can't pay it twice because it will affect my standard of living again.
1: No,
0: not get a rough month. I'll just pay like 50% of it. Just
1: right.
0: Up until I make sure, no, Mara, I tried.
1: You better tried. Than it's better than nothing. Mucho mwaku fita December, ufata account iri zero. Zero, asina silo.
0: Yeah.
1: Yeah.
0: So as long as it's fita by December, I have this. I didn't meet the target, but I have something.
1: All right.
0: I'm just like, oh, okay, I've overcome this. Then with December, I know my budget is this.
1: Okay.
0: I don't go beyond that.
1: Okay, if so in December, you have a budget as well.
0: Yes.
1: Yo, but tomorrow we're financially literate.
0: So by the time we reach January, I know, okay, January, I will need this. Then it will be so.
1: Wow.
0: February, maybe I must start again with my savings. I know. You know, Sunti, one thing that I'm scared of, that I've seen it before. It start your savings or your investment from zero. You know it's hard.
1: Yes.
0: Like in working on a bank account, it is 00 in the investment or in the savings. Then I have to start again ka 500 or ka 200.
1: Slow.
0: So at least I know or can I maybe le 1 point something. Little safe. I know or I'm starting from something. The canale foundation
1: where you're building from.
0: Yeah.
1: But you're like, I'm highly motivated. I never thought there's anyone who can actually use savings account and then leave the money there. At the time, no, this one I'm not using. Or either I should miss, then I decide, or no, I'm taking this one back. So, Luena, do keep in touch with us on our different social media platforms, or which kind of mechanism do you use to safeguard your money? It is Radio TEF. 103.8 FM Ranakua with TikTok, Instagram and Facebook, or you can text or do a voice note on our WhatsApp number. It is 0769140815. Or whichever will save a gang. Do you want to get in piggy bank?
0: Yeah.
1: To save money, what am I to get December at Choluladi, Ranta, the two Ranta, the shelling, and the Chedinchuku?
0: Bona. Yeah, it works for them, and I feel like it's nice.
1: I once tried that one, it didn't work.
0: No, so I know very like a feeling. Okay, try. What is this one that you can do with your friends or your family members?
1: Stock
0: fail, next stock fail, kind.
1: Get some of the chalete.
0: What's a joang? What's
1: a you know, with the stock fail, it's a good thing if the people you are involved with are trustworthy.
0: Yeah.
1: Because remove matata, and we are humans now. We have to sympathize with that person. I had to travel home because I'm a student. We got to excuse, and then we'll try to understand, and then I don't trust anyone with my money.
0: It gets there. But I've seen like a friend of mine doing it for the past 2 years now. It's been working with the very same people. So I don't know, but they call it, it comes real birthday and all that. I just don't understand. If no, river October, really five. What can I happen?
1: They share the money.
0: That's my problem. That's my problem. But yeah, now. Already they've been working from February to November, you know. they give each other money.
1: Okay, so I see la gore re fa o ke ena itswarang it's an accounting at this one.
0: Is that thing our if today this month it's for Sondi.
1: Yes.
0: Then everyone must send the money to Sondi, then proof of payments must flow in the group.
1: Yeah.
0: And if we are 5 or we are 7, there must be 7 proof of payment. Then Sondi must come to say, no, I've received.
1: Oh, wow. I think I can try that
0: one.
1: Hey, yeah. Plug me with that friend of yours. Maybe you can plug me with that so that you can save a lot. Do talk to us or we can save a lot. Either you're still using the traditional way, you can use the piggy banks, or maybe you can save a lot of money, or just like Tepo, essentially investment, the fixed account, and
0: investor
1: all of that. You're investing into the future because you'll never know the rainy days in the evening. Right about now, I'll be giving you a song by Totori, Totori Me featuring Myten. Yeah, but Vigro. Please do enjoy.

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This August, Radio Turf joins the rest of South Africa in commemorating the historic 1956 Women's March. On the 9th of August 1956, more than 20,000 women of all races marched to the Union Buildings in Pretoria to protest the unjust apartheid pass laws that forced black women to carry passports controlling where they could live and work. This movement was led by courageous women such as Lillian Ngoyi, Helen Joseph, Rahima Musa and Sophia Williams de Bruin, amongst others. They delivered petitions with more than 100,000 signatures to the then Prime Minister and stood together in silence for 30 minutes in a powerful act of courage and unity. As we honor their legacy throughout Women's Month, we also renew our commitment to building a better future by ending gender-based violence, closing the gender pay gap, empowering women and ensuring every girl child has access to quality education and equal opportunities. From all of us at Radio Turf, we wish every woman a meaningful and inspiring Women's Month. 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

Ukalangan, Utolingan, Nine Plan, Sotrosan. 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We body lam, Uhambanam, Ukalangan, Utolingan.

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0: Oh yes, that is a beautiful track by Slender Matobetsa and Queen of Voice. Yeah, that is the background song that you just that you are hearing right now. And of course, I'm not alone here on Studio Kisana Lee and Tepo, your favorite presenter, your host for the vibes, keeping it flowing and glowing until the hour 6. Kimuredi wa Francele Francina. You know how we do it right here on the weekend cruise. And right now, it's 3 o'clock on the dot. It's time for our celebrity update. Tepo, le re tshwaretseng ka fao.
1: On our celebrity update, Sonti, Hlongwane Ndlovu makes his directorial debut with

0: Town. So actor and dancer Hlungani Ndlovu is stepping behind the camera of his directorial debut with the Dance Theatre. The production musical Chairs, which is heading to Cape Town this month. Ndlovu, who has built a career across television, film and performance, takes on multiple roles in the production series as a director and executive producer while also appearing on stage. So the two-time Naledi Award nominated production will run at Cape Town at Magnet Theatre from August 19th to the 23rd. So following its Johannesburg season, presented by the Lex Smith Cognitive and Rush production, Musical Chairs uses the familiar childhood game as a metaphor for navigating modern life, particularly the producer created by social media. The production explores the desire to seem accepted and connected in an increasingly digital world, while examining how online relationships can influence identity, friendships, romance, and people's sense of belonging. For Ndlovu, the project marks an expansion of his creative work as he moves into directing while remaining part of the on-stage cast. So that is what is happening on my site on the Celebrity Update, Sonti.
1: Oh yeah, oh yeah. To those who don't know Hlungani Ndlovu, we know him as Romeo Ranakwago Scandal during those days, and also as Tibosi from Skeem Saam.
0: Yes.
1: Yeah. So it's all about his dance. Okay, ke bona ka re o thomile go bina bina kwa go TikTok.
0: Go busy Sonti.
1: Go busy.
0: Go busy ona nako. Le nna o tlo mpona.
1: Le nna ke go bona thoma bina bina.
0: Yeah, o tlo mpona Sonti.
1: So it said something which triggered me a little bit.
0: Okay.
1: Are social media can influence your friendship, your identity and romance. Do you think that's true? Or how true is it?
0: I think at some point it does play a role.
1: Like how so? Kenya go tsiba ya di relationship. Wa mana ya di friendship ya e bona. Mara kenya go tsora na influence relationship ya ka byang biale, because go ba ke posta motho ka tlona na hore ke directile go yena.
0: Ke yana gana.
1: Yeah, no. Yeah, ke bona ka re yeah, akitsebi. Let's post with Cautious. Cautious, right? Reposte re lebeletse gore na the relationship that are discovered are affected, whether it's your friendship, whether it's your identity or romance or any other thing. So let's use social media in a positive and wise way.
0: Yeah.
1: So for our second celebrity update, Barry Elvovo Dirango joins Mayoni Open as inaugural KwaZulu-Natal Festival lineup. Elvovo Dirango has officially been added to the lineup of Mayoni Open Airs KwaZulu-Natal debut, taking place on the 29th of August 2026 at Chris Saunders Park. The Umhlanga Mayoni Open Air is shaping up to be one of the standout dance music experiences on the Durban calendar, so bringing together some of the biggest and most influential names in South African music. The addition of Elvovo Dirango adds another major layer to a lineup that already features DJ Kent, Busi and Nak Music, alongside a selection of leading Afro House and Afro Tech talent. Elvovo Dirango joins the lineup, reuniting with Mayoni Open Air founder Zix Bantwini, who he has previously collaborated with. Durban has always been an important part of South Africa's music story. Bringing Mayoni Open Air here is about celebrating the legacy while creating a space for the next chapter of Afro House and Afro Tech. We want people to come together, enjoy great music and experience the energy that Mayoni represent, said Zix Bantwini. And that is all that I have for you on the Celebrity Update. Tabo.
0: Yes, Sonti.
1: Yeah, but Elvovo, Barbanali, Baba host, Kua Jericho Osha, Egati 29 August 2026, Ranakua, KwaZulu-Natal.
0: When you can attend.
1: Igenya gore re ke re batsena ke re South Africa ka bophara ka ofela.
0: Are meka meka ne le yo.
1: Re ro ba bona. Do you listen to Afro? Is it Afro jazz music, Afro house?
0: You know one thing about me, Sonti? I ke hate.
1: O thatha zonke.
0: All genre.
1: Kuri ke ba ba re keng ba ibitsangi? The dance is shitty, man. The cultural dances, music.
0: Utamakala Sonti ke betha hip hop. Within a minute, such a clock.

0: Somebody once asked me, all right, I love the way escalation and emotions start Ivan Kawana. The next minute, you are in the booty.
1: Hip hop.
0: When
1: if you would say Likompo, Limanyalo, I'll agree because that is what is dominating right here. Maragosh, you're hip hop.
0: Better hip hop. Rick Fitzgerald, better hip hop, better Likompo.
1: Rick Fitzgerald, better Likal.
0: Ow. If I relate with the song, Ratamai.
1: Yeah, young Malingukiona. Music is so beautiful, man. I mean, it's
0: and therapeutic, man.
1: Yeah, it is.
0: It's therapy.
1: It's therapy. When I you from mood, you want to know what I can do to get grumpy.
0: Yeah.
1: And then I just play a music in Yana, Wakusisa, Kerata Manyalo.
0: Ne?
1: You know, better Manyalo Mulakatoma Kabin and remember, oh, Kinamang. And then there we go.
0: I get
1: so into all is well. Yeah.
0: I get Kwasu. So I with me, ne? Music, it plays a huge role. I don't want to lie.
1: Mm hmm.
0: Yeah, I can say or even go rumung yaka kwa kiki chi box but the laptop works overtime. Oh. Ah, it's a fella battery. I charge it like a relay.
1: I just
0: love music, man.
1: Mm-hmm. And kiki magatako orata all types of music.
0: All types, because kinalo or kiki play maybe more YouTube or streaming somewhere else. Then without me knowing, such a thing is something else. Hey, I'm going with the flow. Okay, I'm going. Hey,
1: what mean?
0: Hence why, somebody once told me, "Your character escalation and emotions." The last minute you were crying, more better Beyonce, wallah. No, so such a
1: hype.
0: Oh, dry my baby.
1: You were in your emotions. One understand love song.
0: Yeah. I just love music.
1: That's so beautiful. Hey,
0: how I wish I can sing. If Nikono opela sonti.
1: Kiki na kana kuri tshwanetse re join a choir at least ba rute di vocal.
0: Yeah, at least give le background nyana. Cause no reng ka re ke a singa ke tlo singa George.
1: I so wish le nanga be ke gona ke duma nga be ke gona opela ebile khona o bina.
0: Yeah.
1: Cause those two I cannot.
0: With me ne I can dance but while sitting down. Ke ka go bolaya.
1: Ke lena ba le ba tshikinya tlhogo.
0: Eh, ke tla ke betha di dance tema atla ke duje. 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
1: Maka.
0: A go nna ntwe di.
1: No, you know what? Ka mixe ke ya go latela ke nana hore nna le tshepo tshwantse re ye ka kwa ringing ro bona hore ke mangwa o bina kudu.
0: Exactly.
1: Yeah, ora re ka mplaya.
0: Ah, so nti. O bya mo le tlo botsa ba thile tjo ring mara.
1: Eba. No, it's challenge accepted but theology and if you're just joining us right about now, our topic review mo ke rebolela ka gore we asking you gore how do you what mechanism do you use to safeguard your money to ensure gore tshelata gago is safe e bolokegile ga botse and o phela o na le tsona di savings. That is what we are talking about. O ka no romela molaetsa go ba SMS on our WhatsApp number. It is 0769140815. Ke 0769140815 go ba o re tshware gone kwa go Facebook le TikTok. 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Uko bolele le rena communicate le rena kana moki go le nana o la rena la weekend cruise o re botse gore wena tshelata ga go we boloka biang. Keep in mind gore o ka se ke wa ya groove o sna tshelata akere. So ensure that you save for the future events. O tsebe gore lwana ga o ya bole kompo balcony go ba o ya gotle mo ka bangwe ya gona di eventing manyalong music festivals. Ensure that you have money. Or kanjani?
0: How nice it is, Sunt.
1: You know, nice having, it
0: your,
1: is.
0: Having your own money.
1: Usan we batho.
0: Eish man. Na kana yeah. That pain ya go nwa motho. 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
1: ba. Apparently ba re.
0: Eh.
1: Jwala ba go rekela ke motho. 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
0: Eh, I carry is that fact ya gore your money didn't work.
1: So you didn't lose.
0: Butsi u parasite.
1: Eh ba. 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
0: you bona nka re sunt ai sharp like go fihle kwa for an example it's girls out literally or cousins out there literally then re le fihla to a certain place.
1: Yeah,
0: then lwana you be like ke rata this thing, I want to buy this. You understand?
1: Ke check le ka chelata
0: like that feeling ya gore I own this, I bought this. Even these days, little small girl, big what?
1: Big world. Give big world.
0: Small girl, big purchase.
1: Utaditse bakari you purchase. 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I feel like it feels much more, I don't know how to put it. mara e monate
0: e dipuo e monate e dipuo
1: e se ya botsatsa go gore wa tsa keng le wena you have to reciprocate and do the same thing next time and wa go tsa ge wena o setse o tshwanetse gore o dire jwale e batabeng ya botlhoko so do save we encourage you to save your money o re botse gore na wena o save ya byang I asked the question gore na go sana le batho ba go bia tshelete ka fast ga lentara sena because I'm very much interested in this one
0: ne
1: yeah
0: you think when I why size up
1: try it. It will never work for me.
0: Try it like the reviews.
1: Nagana ki bile chelete ka fase ga lentrase like come on.
0: You think you believe or chelete ka duli ne?
1: E ka chelete ga iduli. That's the thing. Money leaves as soon as what's that, the moment you receive allowance.
0: Yeah.
1: I feel like already shetse tsa mile because I have to buy food, I have to buy cosmetics, I have to do this and that and that and come on, I think it's going to be save.
0: Yeah.
1: At the end of the day, I kikusi suru. Why can't I save yela?
0: You know.
1: Why can't I make myself a happy guy ona?
0: One thing about money, so intine, shall it if ella before you even receive it.
1: Exactly.
0: The money is gone. It's not longer yours. Wa calculator, wa minus, you add. You don't even know what to do at that time. But what I can say, ne? I feel like savings. They don't have to be. Iskaba kering.
1: Iskaba chelete nchikudu ya ukama.
0: Like oska to khama, yeah.
1: Yeah, lebella gore o kreya bokae.
0: Don't kill yourself while trying to save. The little you can soon. Do you know that 50 rand will speak for you one day.
1: Okay.
0: That 150 will speak for you one day. It doesn't have or gebare or saver. You have to save a tower 1 point something. We don't have that money like retlophila joang mara. Imagine ki saver 1.5. How am I going to survive?
1: Oja 200.
0: At the end of the day, bills need to be paid. Food, as you have said, cosmetic. You must bath, you must eat, you must travel, you must do this and that.
1: Sometimes you khotsa odumile magunyanyana in the morning.
0: So you thought to deprive a go create magunya just because we're not safe. Saving doesn't have to feel like as if it's a punishment.
1: Yeah.
0: No, it has to feel like I'm doing this while I'm also balancing my life.
1: Because sometimes it feels like a punishment. So you just raised a very important point. Because now when I save, ke feel like ke
0: sometimes
1: o khotse ke re ke bula fridge ke bone cabbage fela and I'm like no my darling sonti o tlhokanyana braai pack or something but then at the back of my mind I'm like eh nka si shumise ke di saving like ke nyaka di gole di skya fase you see now then it means tshwanetse jwale ke lwa le monagano I'm fighting with what I want and what I need so it's kind of feels like a punishment most of the time
0: at some point and I don't know if I'll be contradicting myself, but let's call it discipline.
1: Discipline.
0: Yeah. There's that time where, so do you know where no so, uskolong, right?
1: Yeah.
0: And it's free jar with Tibakwen.
1: Yeah.
0: You're the one who knows what's happening. Gaga,
1: yeah.
0: So buying that bribe hack, that money didn't go to waste.
1: Because Rojan.
0: You have to eat. You have to study.
1: Yeah.
0: And remember, when you study, mind wow, usanzo uve sharp. So imagine all studying re mara naketla khona ka di cabbage.
1: What are you doing? Let me tell you the tactic that I use. Yeah. Like, no, I'm eating healthy. I'll stay in shape for September body.
0: Oh, nyako rabalai.
1: That's how I console myself. Yeah. You are doing something wrong.
0: Yeah.
1: And then you be like, ay, mara kenging. Like you're trying to make it look nice. Honey, you are starving yourself. So,
0: and it doesn't have to be like that, honestly.
1: Saving has to be fun again.
0: It has to be inflexible. Yeah. That thing, what I know is that your month, the khodicha rna dikas tswane.
1: Yeah.
0: You know, like, nori, this is August. Uka khono save maybe 700. That was August. Then, ita yo ravase September. Augusta save 700. But if he. When already in mind it registered or you wanna save 700 every month, it will frustrate you because you didn't meet what? That 700. Not knowing or even that 300 that I saved in September, it's money.
1: Oh,
0: that
1: wow.
0: Money will speak for me. So, go for sour or push each and every month or ibe the same like the previous month.
1: Yeah.
0: It won't work. You will feel already depressed.
1: Yeah, but it's very hit up in the studio. Kipilo kare tsepo wang kanselara. And I so hope that you can feel the passion that she's speaking with. wakushisha kikiduma wakari batelete can connect with you because what you are saying right now is very much important and kitapa ilo gore asiri naba aswa fela who suffer from that also only the elderly because what did I fella? Mwana o nyaka di etetsa sekolo. 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
0: It's a lot. Unexpected things diketlele ditlo. So what's up?
1: Diketlele. Diketlele dia swa.
0: Ditofu dia swa. Did you know?
1: Me di roe ba gona ba re let's contribute as a family. And yeah. When you are employed, you can say, hey, I'm not excuse. They know, no. Tsapo wa bereka.
0: And we expect something.
1: And we expect something. Like about 50 rand, and anyway, by that time, you told yourself, for 50 rand, like I save. So I want to ask, is it a must to put money away every month?
0: It's not a must, but keeping the momentum, it is. Hence why, kere, the kwedi di kastuan.
1: Okay.
0: This month, you can save 700. Next month, it can save 700. Because the expenses are in. Your expenses, they won't be the same.
1: Yeah.
0: This month, you managed to save this 500 because you have less things. I was like a matata along the way. Like smoothly.
1: Mm-hmm.
0: So let's go to the next month. You are facing unexpected things. You get a little bit of it. It's cool when you got a little bit so. You do this.
1: Yeah.
0: So by the time you receive your allowance or your income, you see what Esha was saying. I won't meet 700 this time. I've already done a lot. This much. So I wanna push this. This time I have 350 that you can go to savings. That 350 is what? If flexible, you allow that thing already. Regardless of the responsibilities, I'm still pushing something.
1: Oh wow.
0: Yeah.
1: I was wanting to go no retutu. If I save kwedi etlang just because a go kopane then leela etlang o ka save. You know there are people who do that.
0: O ka sa kopana, so that's why I was telling
1: then
0: you.
1: Then I was a saver then wa ija.
0: Hence why I told you before when we were starting the show gore. When you start,
1: yo, it's very much painful.
0: From zero. Hey, that one, nah, I don't wanna lie. I can't even tell it. They will tell us that one hits me the most. Like I make it one thing for sure. I need to have something, even if it's not a lot. One other thing, when I put my money there, it plus.
1: At least
0: it gives me a rotor king. I'm going somewhere.
1: You know what hits me the most is when I eat that man. No, I surplus. It minus. An EFS.
0: No, tell yourself you are lending yourself, you are borrowing yourself. You will return it.
1: Yeah, no. Ish, finance, you are talking all things finance. And wima, you know, I believe you are not the only one who go through this.
0: Yeah, there's no way.
1: Tizamba yabatamela, oh no man. Utoba as boy, as girly, sasiso ntile botsepo balagana kua, bali busy ba reka mabotlo a mangwa go fisa.
0: Then Larry, what have I been through? Do you know what was happening the day? Past month, it was going down.
1: Otherwise, shout out to everyone who's trying to save out there. Skawara, don't be hard on yourself. You don't necessarily have to save the same amount every day. You know, so sometimes the money will be less, sometimes it will be more, sometimes it will be over. When as long as you follow one notification, it a plus.
0: We keep up the momentum. It sends some motivation.
1: Momentum.
0: Yeah.
1: Then we'll be happy forever.
0: You're not love on a right lane, like a motorman, kid.
1: Mutility right about now, because she la roca mo background in Kavanuva Vasteka Imina by DJ Smarties. Do enjoy.

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2: Tsobela wa bolelang ke the one and only Lebone Maberete e be ke mo khoding ya basadi. 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

know when I seen pastor sinning. 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

0: Tsobela wa bolelang ke the one and only le bone maberete e be ke re mo godi nge ya basadi ke rata go lakaletsa basadi ka moka a very happy women's month ke re ke tlokomelele ke thateng le rateng le bana ba lena le tlokomeleng sechaba jo le ka ge lena le le bomma sechaba ba rena ba Africa happy women's month
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All right, Koshaki ya Selepe Production ba re rija lotu. Yeah, o satellite yona weekend cruise gana mo Radio TF 103.8 FM, the station that listens to the people, and we do not do just that only, but also we entertain, we inform and we educate. O sana le yena sesiso ndi your host, and I'm not alone of course. Ke sana le Tshepo on studio giving you nothing but the best of vibes. Dikosha tsa go fisha as we promised, and also great news. Nako, it's 2 minutes to the hour 4. Ke nako ya rena ya di weekend hour update. Re tsebe gore na go diragala eng. Mary Moore is expected. Rapper Kid X on why he went back to school and what has changed in his music. Kid X has never sounded interested, simply returning to where he left off. With iRoof, the veteran rapper is not trying to recreate an old era. He is introducing a version of himself shaped by distance, study, experience, and a sharper sense of purpose. So iRoof was crafted with intention of it being a comeback song from the onset, he says. The track was developed alongside an experienced record executive before Kid X continued recording material for a larger body of work. During a listening session with his team, one song rose above the rest. iRoof was identified as the lead single, he explained. Everything else around the business behind the music, aligning the very specific time, worked out perfectly. That attention to the business is no accident. During his hiatus, Kid X returned to school, driven by what he described as a hunger to upskill myself and improve his competence in the studio. More importantly, he wanted to understand the missionary behind the music. A lot of musicians come into the game fueled by the passion and love for the art form, and that often leads to the business side of things being overlooked, he said. Yeah, that's what I have for you right here on the week.

0: Buddy, Kid X decided to go back to school.
1: Yes.
0: So ke nagana gore ke ntse botse kudu the musician tsa rena, the artist tsa rena, they now starting to value education because other people believe gore talent is simply enough.
1: Yeah.
0: But the question now is, what is talent without skills, professional skills? Ke gore wena o tlo notse ba go opela and then you don't know how to work around the machines. Wow. So give a shout out to Kid X for deciding to go back to school, and you don't owe anyone an explanation. We do support you, Foodie. That's a great thing, and I hope Rory, people who are looking up to you, they will learn something from your experiences, not only about love and passion and talent, but also education. Let's make education fashionable. So Tapo, what do you have for us on that side?
1: Thank you, Sonti. So, freedom to involve. Gogo Maweni on weight loss, peace, and why she stopped performing for the public. So, the traditional healer opened up about the weight loss journey everyone has been talking about and the quiet. So, consistent work behind it, and almost nobody saw what helped her most was shifting her mindset. Instead of chasing a particular number of appearances, she focused on building healthier, sustainable habits. I started paying more attention to what my body needed. Being intentional about my choices and understanding the one imperfect day goes not erase all young progress, she said. So I stopped looking at it as a temporary weight loss program and started seeing it as an investment, she added. Balance is something I'm still learning every day. I wear many hats and every one of these roles requires something different from me. Sometimes prioritizing yourself means saying no. Sometimes it means resting, and sometimes it means stepping away from the noise. Sometimes social media will always have an opinion about a woman's body. When you gain weight, people talk. When you lose weight, people talk. Somehow, people will always find something to say, even when you don't change. I choose myself, she said. So that is what is making our weekend our updates right here on Radio 3.8 FM. Yeah, indeed, people will always talk.
0: It's the same thing with weather.
1: Yes.
0: We've been complaining now summer is approaching and we'll be complaining. So that's what makes us human. I think we should just make sure whatever that we complain about doesn't affect the next person.
1: Exactly.
0: Because now Gogo Maweni is trying to explain herself. No, I wear so many different hats. You know, Kicheri, this weight loss thing as intentional. It's no longer a program, but it's a way of maintaining his body and his health. I mean, her health.
1: Yeah.
0: So,
1: We talk.
0: We do. Like, Revelela Ganchiri, Ashashalaza, Kuningi. So, Eric Rofekosha Mutieleji, Utipsinekayona, your music ding dong, enjoy.

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0: 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I'm Tepo, aka Papiki. I'm not alone behind the mic. I'm with Sisi Sonti from 2 a.m. up until the hour 6. 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You can send us your direct message on our WhatsApp line. It's 076-914-0815. The number on repeat is 076-914-0815. Yes, we want to know. Remember the topic of the night. We are talking about mechanism in which an individual can deposit or safeguard their money. We want to know how you people are surviving out there. So Ndu will also come back and tell me how is she surviving out there.
1: Yeah, man. Currently, I'm busy making plans. You know, kina gana go join a stock fella. Kya se chamu gana mo mafarasatling. Gorana kya se stock fella se si convenient for myself. But otherwise, we have you to thank because we've played advice chedi butu kudu and
0: yeah.
1: Kipo kona le motele chelo gorengi ena. Ke gona re join a kwisi gore go diragalang ke nagana gore ya WhatsApp number ela mo fileng yona le di social media platforms tsa rena, they can use that to continue the conversation, and don't worry, you will have me and Tepo giving you a lot of advices.
0: You know, it would be nice to hear from our listeners or how do they make sure gore their money is safe and protected.
1: Yeah.
0: As you have raised gore you wanna know gore are there people still saving Garhamatras now? How are you surviving on that one?
1: Yeah.
0: Like, I want to know, hey?
1: Lynn, I want to know. I'm quite curious because from experience,
0: yeah.
1: Kuku, you know, Kuku aka fetsa go hola pay tshelete la gagwe. Hey, baskatla ba tshwara Kuku aka go. But otherwise, yes. 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She feels that way it's safer than taking it to the bank.
0: Okay.
1: Yeah, and o ka se mo convince otherwise because ga ka thoma re nya ka tshelata ga wena tshwantse jalo go pele khate ya ka se kushise khate ke ya go la fela tshelata yone e dira ka fasa mantras. So I wanna know, especially when it comes to baswa, ke duma go tseba gore na baswa, do they use that, and is it safer than a bank? Or it's safer than a piggy bank?
0: That's what we wanna hear from them, gore which method that it is worked best for them.
1: Exactly.
0: Now my question on your story sa kuku. So nti a letse le kuku chelete mara.
1: No way.
0: Gape kuku di dietse banka ya ge ka gae.
1: Kuku re ka se motjele chelete cause o battle the society. You know when there's a ceremony ko gae go tsa recipe catering
0: person.
1: We tla batho ba di society tse ko gae ba phila ba dirang ba dirang. That's kuku aka, she's the one we lo reng o patela di society tsa
0: motho.
1: And also Ranga meluna le gore fa tshelata rekang malekere, you know that 100.
0: Yeah.
1: Rekang di ice bana ba ka go afisha, rekang coke borotho, you see. So I don't know. Le yena bana ba ge ba tse ba gore o bua ka tshelete. And you know what stresses me now?
0: Yeah.
1: It's a lot. O ka ka tshelata gage I fetch. There's no way I would fetch because they buy food for her.
0: Okay.
1: Ba mo rekela motlhagase. So ke a tiputsa gore there was this other time. Nati meditje cause wa lebala.
0: So
1: that's why I botsa batho. Ke mogolo, that's why rata botsa batho re. Tshele o botsa bana bagage. So na my mom told me.
0: Oh, botsa mama go rwala ditaba. Wa transporta
1: ditaba rao. Wa bo. So there was this other time nari u timeditje tshelete.
0: Yeah.
1: And then now we had to look for it. A re kuka le ntrasi. And then ga ke emisa le ntrasi lela ke gona bona hore gore ke di tshakase tshakase nyana, ke di tshakase senyana. But I don't think that will be all of the money. Now I'm curious. Because it's a lot. And I shumishi kamuka.
0: No. A big shout out to Kuku for the creator. 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
1: Plus le di pini ba le bala wa kushisha, and Kuku ka when it comes to money I prefer ra roma re tsa mongolena. 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
0: Yeah.
1: O nyako bona. Oh okay, ke go tshiboka no ke shetse ka boka. She does that. I think maybe ke go gola.
0: One thing I love about Kuku, Sonti wa tsorking. She's still saving. mm-hmm. while she pays or bills. Do her responsibilities.
1: Exactly. She's well, still saving. And I'm miracle because I forgot to go to the
0: exactly.
1: Yeah. So it's a good thing. But tell you about there are people who are going to save a
0: yeah.
1: I don't know if you've noticed that. But yeah, a 2 liter bottle. And then by repaka solo tape. More especially ela e brown. And then by fella balokela nyana the coins. And then by December,
0: not forgetting those people who are safe on us. We are also banks.
1: Yes. Oh, yes. There are those who are yeah. Yes.
0: So imagine. You can see, Corey, while I'm struggling or I'm saving with my own preferred bank or the mantras, there's somebody out there or you know, whether it's in the mattress, it's in the bank, so unor popular no one less season D, Ergromel season D, at least in Yana Tawa Tawanyana Yakos, the Feleli, then season 2000 Guitar Maslaki Nyaka, Kiakopolar, happen now, Chelete.
1: Meaning, let me tell you about the mechanism of the bank.
0: You see, we
1: so, are. I'm going to save a can because I'm going to tell you about the bank. Obama, Baba, chalet, Baba, chalet. You know, the, hey, South Africa.
0: Yeah, we are Sunday. If you let this one of people saving on us, I feel it's tricky.
1: Why?
0: So to know so don romela chalete wa re papi ntswarele chalete and ke tlo inyaka ke tsebweni wena no ntswarela then that money is not mine whether I like it or not.
1: It's not
0: and I must make sure un trust lika your life I can say that's your life
1: it
0: because ophila ka yona ke then I have to keep protected by all means or by the day so nti ar esh kape ke tlo nyaka provide without inconveniencing you. Remember, you gave me that you didn't even give me.
1: Because out of trust. You. Yes,
0: out of trust. So, you see, now umpile at a spot system is difficult.
1: Yo, it is. Yeah. It is difficult. Imagine over like it allowed to reach a chalete.
0: Eish.
1: Why is our kit like replace? Then mabakastakan.
0: Mabakastakan. What's about? Life you happen like the way we expect on what would you do? You already I can say you have broken a boundary.
1: You have.
0: You have because already mutual about trust. For a mere fact there is this one. I know.
1: I
0: know my money is safe. Even though like I will okay, in case where is your money?
1: Yeah.
0: In my pocket. It's whatever it is, if it's a reasonable person, 2 days or 3 days, I will need the money so I can also process my things. So, So imagine and text them out. I get over the weekend. Send naked tomorrow from my back.
1: Imagine, catch a letter about. And mind you, and now bank, I was the lady interest.
0: And on Tepila is your mechanism.
1: No, you see that one?
0: Yeah.
1: It's a mechanism, but for me, man, I don't know if we can rely on that.
0: So you can't trust your mom with your mind?
1: You can't trust human beings with money.
0: That's what you are scam. That's what you are scam every day.
1: No ways. Or company ki yapele lina.
0: I get
1: it.
0: Yeah. I tell you. Analysis is on the right here on Radio 3.8. I would love to read your comments and to hear your voice notes regarding this matter. Ya ro remika mika na liona today on this early hours of Saturday. Remika mika na lady mechanisms in which individual can deposit safeguards their money. Do share us your ways on how you are doing it right here on Radio 3.8 FM. Right before our discussion, I gave you a song of Sasol, a boy for sure are mine. Hey, featuring King Wave. The Sasol Wolf for sure was the name of the song, and then I gave you Billionaires by Yosuka. And featuring Nave right here on Radio 3.8 FM. I'm Tembo, aka Papike, behind the mic. I'm with Sosisonti. I hope you'll enjoy this one. I'm giving you Nasty C, RMA Armor.

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2: 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I'm Tepo, aka Papiki, alongside with Sondi up until the hour 6. We are your host and your voices. So with me here, I have mechanisms in which individuals can individuals can deposit or safeguard their money. So financial banks, you know, financial banks is one of the safest way in which one can use to invest, to save their money daily. So I will highly recommend re-shumishe those financial banks to safeguard our money. Then on the number two, I have 7 tips. So on the number two, I have credit unions. A member-owned financial cooperatives, they often provide a better interest rate and lower fees compared to the other. So this one is also a safe way in which one can use to do what? To save their money. So the third one is, yeah, this one irata kibo kukwa rena, bo mama rena, bo auntie, you know, they are invested in this one. And I have to ask, why? Why is it that this one li rata too much? So we have Stokvels. So it says, community groups popular in South Africa, they offer accountability, a lump sum payouts, though they rely on trust among members. Trust. You see, trust. This one requires trust. Sonti earlier on mentions it. Unalde trust issues. When it comes to money, unalde trust issues. So Sonti, you have to mika ne Leona, because it's one of the best way in which one can save. You know why I say, or it's one of the best way one can save. You'll have that money and tell yourself, or this is not my money. Iya somewhere. Ya nyakera. Whether I like it or not, this money need to go somewhere. So, Leona is one of the best way or one can use to save their money. So, number four, we have a money market account. So, it a higher interest than regular savings with limited withdrawals and good for short-term savings with relatively low risk. So this one, you can use it when you are saving for a short term. Remember, when you are saving, you have to save with purpose. Hey, you have to have a time frame on, or in this 3 months, in this 4 to 6 months, I need to save, and my reasons for saving is this. So I believe when you are saving with purpose, that's when you're going to meet your targets, that's when you're going to meet your needs, that's when you're going to do your things, knowing or no, by next year this time I need to do this, and for me to reach that thing I have to start away, I have to start preparing for it now. So yeah, that is one of the safest way to deposit. So we have a fixed deposit. Lock your money for a certain period, e.g. for 6 to 24 months at a fixed interest rate, and safeguard your predictable but less flexible. You saw, even this one is very good, but another problem when you do this one, you go there and withdraw. Yeah, it's not good. Tell yourself, or I'm investing. Yeah, don't lie to yourself. And then number six, we have a tax free savings account. The government pegged banked account where all growth is tax free, excellent for long term savings and investment. So this one, you are doing it for a long term. You can set your own, I think, to a year. It's a long term. You will see how much will you have kadat a year or kadat 2. So we even have the government bonds lending to government in exchange for interest. Very, very safe, though returns are moderate and compared to riskier investment. So Mutelech, those are the 7 tips that I have for you, so you can use to save your money. I hope and I believe you will pick the one that is working for you. Remember, to Arswani, we differ, and that's why we are human, is because we have our own differences. So if we're not going for Stockvel works for you, do that. If going for a commercial bank, do that. Just do everything. Tomorrow, right here on Radio Telephone 3.8 FM, I gave you a song of Temba, the vocalist, and me. So RSA Bare Vashvile, that is the name of the song. And before it, I gave you Nasty C, RMA Ama. So those are the two beautiful songs that I gave you right here on Radio Telephone 3.8 FM. I'm Tsepo, aka Papiki. Right now, I'm gonna give you a sweet one by Young Dave RSA. Local, but a local is lekker. Yeah, you feel like you cover local is lekker. I'm gonna listen to this one and understand what do they mean when they say a local is lekker. Good morning.

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1: 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It's where you are tuned in right at this moment, right at this hour. The time is exactly 2 minutes past the hour five. We are at the third edition of the show. I'm not alone. I'm with Sonti, driving it or riding it to the hour six. Mutelechi, if you have been with us from the hour two, we are still talking about the importance or the mechanisms that one uses to safeguard their money. That is the topic of the night, right here on the weekend cruise with Sonti. We have been sharing tips, we've even shared our own tips. So, the tips on our social media platforms. 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That is our WhatsApp line. We are ready and we will be happy to read your messages. I gave you a song of Club Regal Bar Mosadi Kichwen, and I gave you another one by Love Stays Rather, yeah, California. So those are the two beautiful songs that I blessed you with this beautiful Saturday. Stay with us until the hour six, and I'm still going to give you a good one by GLSA Dali featuring Kemo and Amo and Amo SA. So that is the beautiful song that I'm gonna give you right now.

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1: Tsobela wa bolelang ke the one and only le bone maberete e be ke re mo godinge ya basadi ke rata go lakaletsa basadi ka moka a very happy women's month ke re ke tlokomeleng le ke thateng le rateng le bana ba lena le tlokomeleng sechaba jo le ka ge lena le le bo mmase chaba ba rena ba Africa. 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
2: Good morning, Batieleji. A lovely morning it is indeed. Nako, 21 minutes past 5. It is the last hour of our show. Osiyatheli DJ Yona Weekend Cruise right here on Radio Tef 103.8 FM, the station that listens to the people. And Osanalina, your host is Esiso Ndi, and I'm not alone. I'm with Tepo, aka Papiki, in the building. And yes, we're still cruising nicely. Yeah, no, Tati Khwedi, kiri 22 August 2026. And I want to say happy birthday to everyone who is growing today. Kiri grow old, and may your pockets never run dry. Re rawa, re rawa mugela mongwa kengwa ka go moswa e bile re ya go lebogisa. Tsapo. Yeah, ke kwele re fa mix o mongwa go fisha. Yeah, mind taking us through that or bo jo gore na re pile go sa ya eng?
3: I gave you a beautiful song by Mokota Parking Moko Mokaputeni. Yes.
2: Wow, yeah,
3: that's Mokaputeni recent.
2: Yeah,
3: that mara was wana, the song.
2: Mara wana, yeah, you are not true. Bo sa bolela ka honesty ka kwa di stock feeling. Mo sa botse ba theletse gore no, we did get down with those songs, and then I made it to the finals. A botse ke win ne ke tsere le panta.
3: Botse ba theletse so ntine. Be ke banyaka before we close the show.
2: All right.
3: Ke ba botsa gore who was the man of the match?
2: Obviously it was me. Hence ke bolela ka ni biale ke re no. We killed it. So batle tshe re botseng gore nna le na le gono le tjakala ka kae le bina le kae di wa kae u dutse le bomang o nwa eng we ipsina ka eng gona kwa go on our different social media platforms, TikTok, Facebook, Instagram, Radio Tef 103.8 FM, or WhatsApp on 076-914-0815. Tepo, my darling.
3: Yes, Sunti.
2: Yeah, Barking, how are you planning to spend your Saturday? Because Saturday, it's a very lovely day, hey?
3: You know, my plan is very simple.
2: Mm-hmm.
3: I'll just do my laundry after I clean my place.
2: Mm-hmm.
3: Then after, no, man, I will just go, man. Go better take a more. I don't know way.
2: Yeah, I was going to say, no, unali social anxiety. Because there are people whom stress, then they prefer cleaning. Motho a tlhatswe di jwana ba tele spring cleaning se sengwe. Spring cleaning sa season ya nae sa June.
3: Especially when something is triggering my mind, ne? I feel like the best way, I keep myself busy.
2: Oh, so
3: I will clean
2: you.
3: Wena.
2: Oh, wow.
3: What's I get to clean? Get lona mela maboto.
2: Then why you feel better after?
3: Yeah, after I feel lighter. Like I just feel light after. Maybe it's my waking mechanism.
2: Yeah,
3: that's my therapy.
2: Okay, so when I talk about my little ring, Mutuagwana, I rate go bana. I can go to chill. You know, there are people who clean oftentimes. Kuri Mutuagwana, okari umiyejeje agufileti wano abia mula tafili. Are you one of them?
3: So do I robot about telechigan?
2: No, I'm asking, but they prefer you to use a saucer. What's the king? But I'll jelly petting, do last long. I like what
3: you know. One thing about me, even at home, they will say, or I can't go on.
2: Oh, you're an abuser of
3: I don't want to see a broom. I do which.
2: So unotlinatlin, you guys make us feel uncomfortable.
3: Exactly. Yeah. Udi
2: ran nale ba teleji baba ngwe. Ubori riske ba comfortable. Why unotlinatlin aganchi?
3: Like I kinyo kovana. I don't wanna see it messy.
2: But sometimes it's not even messy. Ino banyana si jana na na Sijwana
3: seu. Sidu chipleke e wrong.
2: No, there's a term for people like you.
3: Yeah.
2: Baonya ko bona dilo dili properly organized. Kore everything in madulo. What are those people ba gore ga bula wardrobe? Everything e pakegile ga botse. The room is clean. 2 minutes di ata dilo kwa ba chief ya ba beya kwa. There's a term. You know ba le go there's a word. I forgot it.
3: Yes.
2: And lintjula gona le very strong.
3: Yeah.
2: To think about it. Mara, yeah, no, awa. I think I don't know. Is there a way of which you can change that?
3: No.
2: Is it being hygienic or is it being obsessive?
3: I think both, but when it comes to my space, ne?
2: Yeah.
3: For me to function, for me to work, for me to think, I need a place where it's well ventilated.
2: Oh wow.
3: I need a place where it better moya, it clean. That's where I think.
2: Yeah.
3: Even when I want to study. Trust me, I won't study at a messy place. Pampiri A1 more fast. Yale leker, it won't disturb in mind. I'll have to stand up.
2: And as they say, cleanliness is next to godliness, right?
3: Exactly.
2: Yeah,
3: no one born ma.
2: Yeah, no, I'm born. I'm like all white. What's the king? If you look at it, no, I think it's a picture, but Lina, next time, it'll do better.
3: Nee.
2: Otherwise, Barking, the people who fall into depression because of the room, jedding class study, jedding a lot of things everywhere. Kori, dikubo, dikwa,
3: yeah.
2: So, Nalina, for example, I cannot, I'm not active.
3: Yeah.
2: Room itlakatlakani, like my space is itlakatlakani. Kuring, I just have slow mornings, so
3: yeah.
2: I oftentimes clean, but I don't clean as many times as you do. Kiswela gati, and that's a chai.
3: Yo, Sunti, like, I don't wanna lie. Whenever it comes to using a broom, ne, kiloalele fiel. Like
2: word.
3: Yo, kitole shumisha the whole day. Every minute I get.
2: Yeah.
3: Once can open something, I like understand the rules. I'm not sure now. It's in a good touch. I'm not
2: sure.
3: I believe now they're used to it. And so I'm feeling my not letting
2: you know. One.
3: Tryfina.
2: Yeah, Tryfina. I remember Tryfina.
3: Yeah, go this other episode.
2: Muvango.
3: Yes.
2: It was Muvango. Alitli Naraya. I forgot the lady.
3: Kumucho. Yeah, something
2: I
3: like that.
2: I know Tryfina. It's a beautiful name. And at least it was Lina.
3: No, you know, with my younger sister, we fight a lot about that name.
2: Yeah. Aulinya.
3: She will wake up in the morning. Utsuka lat. Na I'll wake up in the morning, clean, make sure or no everything is set.
2: Mm-hmm.
3: So by the time you're not at work, I'm just clean and everything. You know what she will say, ne? She'll come to say, "Ah, my try."
2: Tryfina, my darling. Tryfina, you know, I would have loved to be one of your siblings.
3: Yeah.
2: Because it's not good cleaner, especially raye. Bro, give me a brew, give me a laundry.
3: Yeah.
2: That one I'm fine with. Inka itlatsa the whole day. But when it comes to sweeping, mopping,
3: I guess we're a problem because laundry is my thing. Cleaning is my thing. You know, when it comes to laundry, so get out of that part. I don't know. I'm not even gonna judge me on this one.
2: Okay, let's hear.
3: When I'm a washing line, there has to be order.
2: Yes.
3: On how the parody
2: I always judge people when omuntu abiye jini afete abiye skipa afete ari pola neke ari jezi.
3: Unstressa fita di loka moka.
2: Then I once told someone that arana ari. Yo, I want to go to the hospital. And it's
3: home. And it's home.
2: Either way.
3: Exactly. So, with me, ne, I know when I'm doing my laundry, I know or the t-shirts to be white.
2: One side.
3: The little home, they're full of light. Up until to the last. Get told me, it's black. Get told me, if get told me, the maruko. If get told me, the short, I'll do the short. If get socks.
2: You are one person who is well organized. Perfect. Over and over. Bro, you are disciplined. You are organized. What else should we know about you?
3: I guess no feature. Then I get to you. My level la di aparataka di vetaki mo ya kero. Wow, I did it. There's therapy in that. Then yeah, there's my sister. I gain. girl, she will just utlavia kamho abonanga gona ar bona hoodie t-shirt.
2: As long as it is my house, you can
3: I don't want to eat on. And at the end of the day, they throw home. I can't. But for me, hence why I do my own laundry. Because I feel like the next person would then deal a mistake.
2: That is too much. But you know, you want things should be organized. People find that uncomfortable. A lot of people find it uncomfortable. If you are too clean. But
3: especially this one, you are also not know long get trailer.
2: It once happened to me. To tell you a story. Get it moto. Areka buroto, right? I kira bana buroto with the marathon.
3: Yeah.
2: So now I'm one person. I don't care what it is like. I don't know. As long as it's packed.
3: Okay.
2: Like, I don't mind. So, you can do lambeting.
3: Yeah. That's where you're comfortable at.
2: Yeah, that's where I'm comfortable at. Mm. And I was comfortable. The person was welcoming. And then, okay, umpile plate in a liberal tokamagar. You know what did that person say? No, you're a little bit of a little bit. And before I could even process that, in my mind, I was like, what the hell, bro? I'm old enough. But it hit me hard. But then I tend to understand or no. Or make a sense. In the first place, kiduchi plekeng you wrong for eating. So I'm too comfortable. And then again,
3: so fire on a couch, is it meant to for sleeping?
2: It's not, and there are people who sleep go couching. That's what I do. You know, most of the things that I do, it's just a norm. It's what I grew up to seeing people doing. Thinking that it's right. There's no need of DNA. It's just RSA. South Africa. You know, but it's not a bad thing. It's just how we are so comfortable. It's a good thing for you sometimes to be aware of the things that you're doing and change some habits. Because ke tsona tele gore ndi go ntsha tseleng. O tlo gona o seva biang, o jela mpeteng, o robala sofeng.
3: You see, that way is going.
2: Lack of discipline.
3: Yeah, I am away.
2: Yeah.
3: So I batheletse. The time is exactly 33 minutes past the hour of 5. I'm Tepo, aka Papiki, alongside with Sisi Sonti. So the minute allows us to go and check on what's happening on the Mother Nature.
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3: Good morning. Starting in Mankweng, we are expecting a very warm day with a high of 33 degrees. With a high of 33 degrees and a low of 9 degrees, with a blend of sunshine and clouds. In Polokwane, temperature will reach a high of 31 degrees with a low of 10 degrees. Expect a very warm condition with a plenty of sunshine and some high clouds. Seshego will also be very warm, reaching 33 degrees with a low of 9 degrees, with a mix of sunshine and clouds. Moving to Mokopane, expect a high of 30 degrees and a low of 12 degrees with a period of sunshine and a cloud over. Back in Sibayeng, a temperature will reach 3 degrees, dropping to 9 degrees overnight with a plenty of sunshine and a cloud. Zanini will be the hottest among the area. We are looking at reaching a high of 34 degrees and a low of 15 degrees with a period of sunshine and clouds. And finally, Lebohom can expect a high of 30 degrees and a low of 12 degrees with sunshine and areas of high clouds. So thank you. This is your weather update for this morning with me, Tepo, aka Papiki.

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3: Hello, hi, how are you? Sanwenani, Molweni. Very good morning to everyone who's tuning in to the Weekend Cruise. Re leboga le gore bile le rena from 2 a.m. until right now. Yeah, the journey was nice and lovely. Ke sepele ke le teke na le yena Tshepo aka Papiki. Right now, it's time for our Saturday motivation. Le atse ba gore re ka seletlogele fela without motivating you guys. We love you so much and we should give you a motivation based on the mechanism that we were talking about. O ska tshogela gore ke gona o safitla. Boledishana le rena go di social media platforms tsa rena le gana kua WhatsApp. O re botse gore na wena o boloka tshelata ga go kae? Where your heart remains at peace gore wena o savele ga botse. So for our motivation, saving money wisely is not just about discipline, it is about building security and freedom for the future. Every rand you set aside today becomes a shield against unexpected challenges tomorrow. When you choose safe places like banks, stock fells, or tax-free accounts, you are not only protecting your income but also allowing it to grow steadily. Wise saving habits give you the power to say yes to opportunities and no to financial stress. Remember, money saved is not money lost. It is money transformed into peace of mind and a stronger future. And guess what? Who doesn't want a peaceful mind, Tshepo?
1: Who doesn't?
3: And we all love money.
1: Yeah.
3: It's safe to say that. I mean, money makes the world go round. Kachaleto kakona kudera diloje dinchi. And it is wise for you to save. Opportunity barita interview. You don't have money to travel to the interview. And what's up, ring? When days are dark, friends are few. Yeah.
1: They are sleeping. It's late. It's dark.
3: Nyachela, for real.
1: But yeah, that is an important one. You know, when you have your own personal savings, you can mobilize yourself.
3: You can.
1: You can just take yourself from point A to point B without even no one knowing.
3: Exactly.
1: Come back, you see. So now you have an interview. It's important. Mm. You have something to do that is urgent.
3: Mm.
1: At this economy.
3: Yo.
1: Who do you want to stress?
3: Uh-huh.
1: You want to stress a man.
3: What better way to stress a rabalabala raofa? Come raga di palabalo wa fela interview at arbai ban loyile.
1: Ban loyile.
3: Chele chela gitele. It was meant to shut down my opportunities. You see, so to avoid such things, what do you pull kele chele taka? Yeah.
1: Yeah. No. Na ke kuile sunt.
3: Yeah, di kwareti.
1: Na di kwareti. Bearing in mind gore it doesn't have gore ibe a huge amount.
3: Yes.
1: It doesn't have gore iska ofa peace. Gapo ka no saver. But
3: stress.
1: Iska bali peace.
3: Iska bali peace.
1: Yes.
3: Una le stress sengwe sa gore yo okay lo saver. What's
1: okay?
3: So it's not by force, but it's a wise thing to do so that you can have your own money. O khone go itira le lena ba le ba gore ke sha di zimba kana kuwa mibileni. Don't stress. Ranta yana ye we that coin. Ranta yana ye we comes from a long way and it goes a long way. O tla tlhoka ka le lengwe la matjali.
1: My bone.
3: Yeah.
1: One day it will do what? It will speak.
3: It will speak, but money. No. So don't use it for negative things. Ibali discipline.
1: Yeah.
3: We oftentimes recrave a deal, but
1: the cravings, they will always be there.
3: Especially
1: yeah.
4: They'll always
3: the money
4: be there.
3: Is there and you can afford.
4: Mm.
3: Yeah.
4: Treat it as a discipline, a healthy discipline, not a punishment. Or no, at this point I'm doing this, I'm depriving myself from this and that. Do you understand? Even a healthy or knowing or no, man. This one, I won't touch it. If my budget reaches more, because I'm done.
3: Yeah.
4: That one is there for emergencies.
3: Mm-hmm.
4: If something unforeseen occurs, that's why I'm going there to withdraw. I'm going to the bank to take. But if no, so utro craver dilo. Papa utro craver every day.
3: Every single day, every day you do mapaloni, Russian, cheesy. You mention all the goodies.
4: Hey?
3: I feel like it is wise to cut down. You know, when you know where the money you're naling yona, it's not enough. Sometimes it's not because it's not enough, it's because of how you use it. Some people bareka the takeaway almost Monday to Friday.
4: Yes.
3: Imagine how much could that person save ga ile gore o reka grocery ya go bonagala ga botse and wa pe.
4: Wa e bona.
3: Wa kwisisa. And then others, especially females, nails, we change nails, we change lashes, we change hairstyle. Yo.
4: So we can agree or we are at that point or some of the living costs we have to cut them.
3: We have to cut them because tiri ngwe tsona go nobelela nnete. But ele tiri ngwe tsona re a dipakela munna na kana o change wena batho ba re go na le event ka ka o change hairstyle. Ela e sale fresh e sale ga botse mara because ba o bone kae kae ka yona.
4: Yo.
3: Uri no ke a batsena. You see now. Yes. That's where the problem begins. Manala ali asali sharp, but because mang ubo ni unyaka ubone ka mang wa mayelo. You see, it's kinda kamkoripilang.
4: Obana, if we can manage that one and cut half of the things that we are doing. Lua namara you wabona or yeo neina.
3: We are not against people who drink or people who smoke. However, Ronald Mongol and Abonore, Ogadula Faswa Valelore, today, since it's a Saturday, from Mabanu and from Mabanika 6 p.m., we spend the level guy.
4: Ash!
3: Rana Kono Longona. Utos for a stress. Aragani, you were enjoying and having fun, but doing that regularly and every weekend. Ja tla we save o bete 6 ya o
4: bona. Ke bona motho go notla bana le bokae. Lena le na le eng
3: ma? Eh wena o tsebe munna na re di bona kwa groove. 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Ke o botsa, I'm telling you.
4: Ha wa ke ra re phela le fasting le liwa. The very same 100 rand that I'm using.
3: Motho go nora ka le batlela 3k. Trying to impress friends, not per se gore yena ke staff sa high ke ntse tsa high, mara you know it's because we live through the expectations of others.
4: Yeah.
3: Now it's no longer about nna. That's why ke tsaba ya o change the hairstyle every now and then. Akegan, you wanna feel pretty.
4: Yeah, you wanna be beautiful.
3: Eh nya ka ruru bo ne, you be gorgeous, you be lovely, you be bubbly. But then I don't know how to save it. Maybe it will be useful somehow. Other than you asking people money, economy,
4: you know, the problem is that I don't know whether it's a problem or what. It's something that one needs to think of. I agree, as you are saying, or change the hairstyle, like, we're not saying people must not do that. But the timing exactly. So into kasi last week we did the hairstyle, so it's not like a tata net for effect. You have been at this event, you don't want to attend this other event because like
3: people
4: you
3: do
4: see
3: that.
4: You know, but stress is away not the pack along so.
3: Oh, I could see. And I tell you, can we save and then deal? Come get a simple rabbit.
4: Why one?
3: Yeah, so it's time for us to think. All things finance. What is that one thing that you spend money on oftentimes?
4: Yeah.
3: For running errands. Apparently it's a business here on campus and it makes a lot of money. It's a good one for all the hustlers out there.
4: Yes.
3: Shout out to them. And then when the target market.
4: Hush.
3: Because some of them it's not about you know, be busy, I have a test, o mongwe no ba
4: asanyake a ke tsora o nyake or o no ti feela o nyake ti ke
3: tla o ja you know what, I don't have to lift a finger. There are people who run errands and they charge. O ka nna gana gore 20 rand it's a smaller amount, it's a smaller fee, however it's a lot.
4: It is,
3: it's a lot. Tira ka marotho a mantsi kudu. Too much. Shopping we can see, ba. Irikisha marotho mangwa affordable.
4: So ntira pe we are at this economy agore buying a bread, ne? O feel anga rodile the biggest mistake of your life. O shara kanchi chedi.
3: What's again? O kocha ki feel anga rivatong. Why?
4: And you didn't do anything wrong. You just bought a bread. You bought a bread. But already the
3: Rishabaka. Already the saving deal fast. What is that?
4: How do you think it will
3: ever change? Mara, do you think it will ever change? Or it's because of production here, DJ? Because I understand what Lady Batubao, we are our farmers and everyone who's involved in the sector, yeah, producing food and all that. And it is already costly. I don't know, maybe because the weather conditions, the pula, the cabbage, the whole, banana. I don't know if we wanted the banana this year. But I saw one somewhere and I was like, what? I don't trust this banana.
4: Who do you have?
3: Whole.
4: So
3: I think maybe that's why economy is I don't know. But tell us about Rocha, but communicate a little bit. Or not, didn't say. Yeah.
4: Okay, Radio Tevo 3.8 FM. I'm Tepo, aka Papige, behind the mic. I'm not alone. I'm with Sesisonti. Yeah, no, we talked a lot. We are, hey, it's a lot, but tell each.
3: Kusharakani. Paslulugani.
4: What's that king?
3: I'll say I may.
4: I'll say we're right here wrong king.
3: Yeah.
4: Somebody salam picture sent khan gelere. Gelere receive chelete re ba re reka eng re sa reking.
3: Yeah. Hey, Leona ya makaja.
4: What's that king? Kerya.
3: King e lo rengwe. And they, what's that? That's why re reka. Nna ke reka ka calculator. You know when I buy? Ke tsama ka calculator price ere le nna ke a gotla. Because I can't go refit, I can't go refit a kid, Jackie. I wish it. If you tell something, I know a pay is not like a guy talk. Yeah,
4: yeah, let me tell you, void.
3: It's hard, it's hard. Kuri, already, when I was to judge, I just say, I Marawan Katia Danoni. I mean, Kiruj is not like a guy talk. You put it back.
4: And obvious, Lucas Tita, no, no, to real assault.
3: Wakushisha.
4: You have to see it or not. What's
3: more?
4: Yeah,
3: that's where independence is that. Exactly. I so wish Batwadi Barnanke Barutile such things, there is a Liban, how to handle money. Pascal Norabar Kirisha Barbu.
4: Yeah.
3: I prefer or Nanka because normally never alone pa 5 randa or 10 randa. Barabam Pile, 10 randa. Pascal, I'm paying with tomorrow. So that. I get to hope that Barhani will have money with him. Like I'm going to see then I would learn saving. So now I'm going to save. No.
4: Now a big shout out to myself because I get to be a saver from Primar.
3: Ooh, shout out to Tepo.
4: You know why? If I'm fire, I'm caring. Around there, 5 rand, 7 rand. I know. Okay, give Monday. So I'll have the 5 rand check up until Friday.
3: Wow.
4: So. I won't eat that whole 10 rand, that whole 5 rand.
3: Yeah.
4: So, utakire lo gore by ir Friday, I have some coins.
3: Wow.
4: Yes, I have some coins.
3: So, the saving thing is in your spirit, it's actually.
4: Yeah, it's in the spirit.
3: Yeah.
4: By Friday, I have something.
3: Because I don't think anyone now which are rude resolve.
4: No, no one did. So, kiri, it's a another week. It's on trauma in Kerakina Lavaka, Kinalina, 15 rand, which is main lighter. Reva Zadivari, I'm care for the week. It's on top of something.
3: Oh, wow.
4: So, I was forever that child that could like another coin.
3: Sure.
4: Could like another coin. Even at home, they know I want to read the Chico ride and go fit a moto, Avalori, or Riksha something.
3: Yeah, yeah, yeah.
4: They will just call. Papi,
3: yeah, they know you have it, right?
4: But I can't get my own. But Rivo, Nika, first was here.
3: Wow.
4: So yeah, this thing of another
3: kid,
4: Tomilakal.
3: Who Tomilakal?
4: At a young age.
3: I blame my parents. I blame them.
4: Why?
3: Because why never like wana neba khona go nontima chelete again because not every day ne ile gona.
4: Yes.
3: But ge ba rena ba ai gona, I will just accept gore ai gona. Now I don't think of ye like e jileng ile ntse. There's no regret, like life goes on, o tla ja sekolo. But I so wish I was able to say no, Eric is a 5 rand kenji. I mean 10 rand kenji for 1 hour primary school. So at least nka bikije 5 rand ke she ye nwe. You see now, like give a why is it like you? So now it has affected me because no ki university.
4: Yeah.
3: And ke gweta chelete, but saving becomes a problem.
4: No, but so ntlo tloga galo di ratela mareke. There is no way you ka bola ya 10 rand ka one day back then.
3: Yeah, tell. What am I kirekang? You would laugh. I would buy the sticker tsela tsa me popi. Just me having that, ooh, it meant yeah.
4: So yeah, kidi savings ka mogodi beng ka bona ba tailage. Radio Telephone 3.8 FM. I'm Tsepo aka Papiki alongside with Son T.
3: Yeah, this is
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3: Oh yebo, this is your girl, this is Sonti Sontaga, and I'm still with Tsepo, aka Papiki. And yeah, kina kwena mutelechi ya gore re sepele. Yeah, time is 2 minutes to the hour 6. Goodbye to you. If ela re ka se go tlogele o le tere, tlo go tlogela le bale ba lenaneo la Power Button. Tlabe ba le go gona gana mo batlo le swara ga botse le bona. We thank you very much and thank you for tuning into the Weekend Cruise right here on Radio TF 103.8 FM. Oskala bala, continue the conversation online on our different social media platforms. 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From me, your host for the vibes, Moredi wa Francina Le Franzi, and also Tsepo aka Papiki. It was lovely having you, and also happy birthday to you and wa go lala khono. Good morning and good night. Do enjoy.

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This August, Radio Turf joins the rest of South Africa in commemorating the historic 1956 Women's March. On the 9th of August 1956, more than 20,000 women of all races marched to the Union Buildings in Pretoria to protest the unjust apartheid pass laws that forced black women to carry passports controlling where they could live and work. This movement was led by courageous women such as Lillian Goy, Helen Joseph, Rahima Musa and Sophia Williams de Bruyn, amongst others. They delivered petitions with more than 100,000 signatures to the then Prime Minister and stood together in silence for 30 minutes in a powerful act of courage and unity. As we honor their legacy throughout Women's Month,

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0: 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26 the lower of 9 that is going to be mostly sunny mo kopano ko pancha go di tshaba the higher of 31 the lower of 11 that is going to be mostly sunny se vaeng the higher of 28 the low of 12 that is going to be mostly sunny zanene maka awo the low of 12 the high of 31 that is going to be mostly sunny lebwa khomo the high of 29 the low of 11 that is going to be mostly sunny go ka lebelela go rutufetse go rala le province ya Limpopo
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0: 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There are a lot of things that are happening, especially in Africa. But you know, we're going to be pushing on. 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reacted to the comment about his relationship. Ino Matijana is not here for unsolicited opinions about his love life. The media personality posted a video on the 20 August 2026 that had Mzansi talking after he publicly shamed a woman who allegedly suggested she would never date someone who had previously been a gay. Yeah. Ke thoma ka tsela eo. Entertainment news.
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0: Ratseba, there are a lot of things that are happening. Ka gara ga daga ya Afrika Borwa. 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The media personality posted a video on 20 August 2026 that had Mzansi talking after he publicly shamed a woman who allegedly suggests that she would never date someone who had previously been gay. Dropping his trademark gently delivered for a blender, more cutting tone, Matijana wasted no time making his position clear. Kamotsopola, he never wanted her to begin with. The video surfaced just days after the entrepreneur officially introduced his new girlfriend to the world, sharing affectionate photo of the couple together. At the time, he had already taken a lighted approach to the public scrutiny by joking about his digital footprint and the old photo of him in women's clothes that people had started dragging up since the relationship became public. Matijana announced his decision to distraction in mid-2024 when he chose to revert to using him or he pronouns and embrace his faith as a born again Christian. We know there are a lot of people, even though they are not a lot, but the people by Lord, that those people are gays, some are lesbians. If I remote to you know what, now I'm gay. If you like one and you just see a gay, gomme maraka tlabo ga 10 years ke gay, and then I come again and I'm like I'm no longer gay. Ke tlamile gore je le gona ke krasa mano le gore ke motho a mosadi le gore ke nya ka go phelelela. 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A ke tsebe ga re gatela pele divided opinions, image as Nigerian appeals to Chidima to return home. A Nigerian woman has gone viral after posting a direct emotional appeal to Chidima Adichieni, agently the beauty queen, to drop her deportation, court battle and return home to Nigeria. The selfie style video filmed indoors and reshared on X on 21 August 2026 shows the unnamed woman speaking with a visible position straight to camera. She questioned why Adichieni refused to embrace her Nigerian identity, arguing that no country is without its flaws. Kazupula, Nigeria might be bad today, but Nigeria can be fixed tomorrow. That Nigerians had already welcomed Chidima when she competed in a beauty pageant on home soil. Kazupula, come back. We will receive you. We love you. Ga re kwe fa ye nngwe ya mafelelo ya di entertainment news ke feleletsa motheletsi wa Radio TF. Here's how Cindy Dlatu reacted to her Netflix billboard. Cindy Dlatu is having her flowers, and Netflix made sure the whole of Mzansi could see them. The veteran actress took to Instagram on 20 August 2026 to express her gratitude after Netflix South Africa unveiled a towering billboard bearing her name and a title that has taken social media by storm. Hey, Cindy, the speed, Dlatu. The gesture was more than just a marketing move. It marked a remarkable milestone, glad to become the first actress in South Africa television history to have three different shows running simultaneously in the Netflix top 10 after she joined Umthetho, a future that had fans talking. In a heartfelt post shared on 20 August 2026, glad to thanks the streaming gents and song personnel. Or rather, personally, a Gamholo Rodrigo di Chicagona. Relevo, gave one a billboard on a Cindy the Spinner Dlatu. The Quarret, tell the relative, Romala on a photo of a entertainment news. Elizabeth Pedifella, Mrs. Pelagre, Shupatrave.
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0: I need to want to get on as a teacher's hotel at about 6 to 9. Power button kimber long gone. 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

0: at Fresh Release. We've got the vibes you need. Producer, the station that listens to the people. We're spreading positive vibes, uplifting messages, and conscious music that speaks to the heart and soul on the Reggae Explosion. 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Lay the burden down on Riverside. 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
1: For your top stories this hour, two arrested with 2 million illicit cigarettes at Groblersburg Port. And NPA secures life and additional 8 years imprisonment for murder and attempted murder. Thank you, Gabelo, and good morning. Police in Limpopo have intercepted a truck carrying 4,800 cartons of illicit cigarettes worth nearly 2 million at the Groblersburg port of entry. Provincial Police Commissioner Jen Skeepers says police received information from the community and stopped the truck, which normally transports coal. The cigarettes were found hidden underneath the coal, leading to the arrest of two Zimbabwean nationals who were alleged attempting to bring the cigarettes into the country. The bust comes just hours after police uncovered suspected drug manufacturing laboratory in Messina, where drugs and laboratory

0: were seized and 5 suspects were arrested. Limpopo Police spokesperson Colonel Malisela Ludwaba has more.
1: The 2 male suspects are both Zimbabwean nationals and they are expected to appear before Palala Magistrate Court on Monday, 24th August 2026, facing a charge related to smuggling of illicit cigarettes. The Provincial Commissioner of Police in Limpopo, Lieutenant General Jan Skeppers, welcomed the arrests and applauded vigilance and cooperation displayed by members involved. He reiterated that the cooperation between law enforcement agencies at our ports of entry remains critical in disrupting these criminal networks.
0: The National Prosecuting Authority has secured a life sentence for a 48-year-old Gezani Godfrey Masingi of Mningisi Village for murder and attempted murder in the Giyani Regional Court. The court heard that October 2023, Masingi allegedly lured victims under the pretense of purchasing a tombstone before taking them to an area in Giyani where accomplices opened fire. Fani Mthombeni was fatally shot while the second victim survived. Masingi was sentenced to life imprisonment with an additional 8 years victim survived. The NPO welcomed the sentence, saying it reflects the seriousness of violent crime and provides justice for the victim and his family. NPA regional spokesperson Mashudu Malabi elaborates.
2: We welcome the life sentence imposed on Gezani Masingi. This was a cold-blooded murder where the deceased was lured under the pretense of buying a tombstone and then killed. This sentence reflects the seriousness of the crime and our commitment as NPA to ensure that perpetrators of such violent crimes are held accountable.
0: Limpopo Premier Dr. Popi Ramatuba, joined by provincial MECs and local mayors, will lead a service delivery week in Fetakgo Motoba's local municipality from next week until Friday. Aligned with district development model, the initiative focuses on assessing government projects and addressing municipal challenges related to finance. The week's activities will conclude with a public imbizo at the Radingwana Sports Complex, where provincial leadership will engage directly with the Kukune District residents. COSATU says it is disappointed that PRASA failed to revive long-distance rail travel, leading to plans to retrench 227 Shosholoza male workers. The Federation says rail is the safest alternative to flying given the carnage on South Africa's roads, and PRASA should have invested in marketing to attract a new generation of travelers. COSATU has called Transport Minister Barbara Creasy and PRASA to find alternative placements for the affected workers to avoid retrenchments. Recapping on our top story, 2 arrested with 2 million illicit cigarettes at Groblersburg Port. That is all for now. I will be back with your next bulletin at 9 o'clock for Radio Turf News. I am Penyo Mutsela. Thank you.
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9: Ke sa ga re se gotse ka sebele Mr. Morobe himself o tlhaletse Radio Tafis e fresh station 103.8 FM ke gotse e fresh e re fa taba di botse di fresh o ke ka rata di tshaba sa re ja re tlhaletse Radio Tafis ga botse ke ne morif
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There are people ba lore they have money each and every weekend. Even if it's not about money, it's about like every weekend or every Saturday Sunday or every Friday Saturday Sunday, you know, ba weekend, those people that always drag. You know, ask yourself gore le kraga chelete le, because of kimo ile gore o tlo gona o ka realize gore lot of people they just have I don't want to say fun, but like in most cases but twabanch reba 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
1: For your top stories this hour, BMA says it's strengthening public health preparedness through second Ebola exercise at Bagbridge. And Action SA calls for answers over unpaid EPW workers in Makurutamaga. Thank you, Mabula, and good morning. The Border Management Authority says it has tested South Africa's readiness to respond to suspected Ebola cases at Bedbridge Port of Entry in Messina, one of the country's busiest land borders. BMA spokesperson Membe Mkhosi says the exercise tested how authorities would detect, isolate, notify and safely respond to a suspected Ebola case among the movement of travelers and goods between Limpopo and Zimbabwe. Mkhosi says the exercise will help identify gaps and areas for improvement and to strengthen preparedness and coordination between South Africa and Zimbabwe in dealing with the potential disease outbreaks at the Bedbridge Port of Entry. She says the exercise involved with the BMA, health authorities, emergency services, as well as Zimbabwean health authorities to test coordination during a potential cross-border health emergency.
2: In a continued effort to strengthen South Africa's preparedness and capacity to respond to public health emergencies at ports of entry, the Border Management Authority, led by the Health Specialized Functions, has hosted its second Ebola virus disease simulation exercise from the 19th to the 20th of August at the Bedbridge Port of Entry in Musina, Limpopo. So the 2-day
1: Action SA EPWP workers from Seraken Village in Ward 30, Makurutamaga local municipality, have gone 4 months without receiving payment for their work. The party has criticized both the local and district municipality as alleging that workers who clean streets and collect waste are being left unpaid while them being expected to participate in ANC door-to-door campaigning. Action SA's mayoral candidate Tonic Manchidi says the situation reflects poor accountability. Action SA speaks.
3: Look, it's very heartbreaking. Firstly, the people who are working in this program, remember, EPW is not a job, they say. It's a government intervention that seek to fight poverty. So the very same people, it's not like they're employed. It's not like they get the benefit in any way. It's not like they've got access to borrow money from bank or any other benefit. These are the poor of the poorest. These are people who are getting 2,800 rand, which is below minimum wage that is passed in South Africa.
1: Police in Limpopo have intercepted a truck carrying 4,800 cartons of illicit cigarettes worth nearly 2 million at Groblersburg Port of Entry. Provincial Police Commissioner Jan Skiebers says police received information from the community and stopped the truck, which normally transports coal. The cigarettes were found hidden underneath the coal, leading to the arrest of two Zimbabwean nationals who were allegedly attempting to bring the cigarettes into the country. The bust comes just after hours police discovered a drug manufacturing laboratory in Musina, where drugs

0: of 600 million were seized and five suspects arrested. Limpopo spokesperson Colonel Maselela Ludwaba has more.
1: The two male suspects are both Zimbabwean nationals and they are expected to appear before Palala Magistrate Court on Monday, 24th August 2026, facing a charge related to smuggling of illicit cigarettes. The Provincial Commissioner of Police in Limpopo, Lieutenant General Jan Skeppers, welcomed the arrests and applauded vigilance and cooperation displayed by members involved. He reiterated that the cooperation between law enforcement agencies at our ports of entry remains critical in disrupting these criminal networks.
0: The National Prosecuting Authority has secured a life sentence for a 40-year-old Gezani Godfrey Masingi of Mningi's village for a murder and attempted murder in Giyani Regional Court. The court heard that in October 2023, Masingi allegedly lured the victims under the pretense of purchasing a tombstone before taking them to an area in Giyani where accomplices opened fire. Fani Mtombeni was fatally shot while the second victim survived. Masingi was sentenced to a life imprisonment with an additional 8 years running concurrently. The NPA welcomed the sentence, saying it reflects the seriousness of violent crime and provides justice for the victim and his family. Regional spokesperson Mashudu Malawi elaborates.
2: We welcome the life sentence imposed on Gezani Masingi. This was a cold-blooded murder where the deceased was slaughtered under the pretense of buying a tombstone and then killed. This sentence reflects the seriousness of the crime and our commitment as NPA to ensure that perpetrators of such violent crimes are held accountable.
0: Recapping on our top story, this hour, BMA says it's strengthening public health preparedness through second Ebola exercise at Bedbridge. That is all for now. I'll be back with your next bulletin at 11. For Radio Turf News, I am Penyo Motsela. Good day.
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0: Dumela dumela machubana kina kola yarena utitelo do TF1 so 3.8 FM the station that listen to the people do misha muki mapula gloria maponya se tlogolo sa ga segodi ke nna motledi wa nano la bana 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
1: 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I'm 4 years old. I am a girl. 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I'm boy.
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0: Once on a trip, we need to find the station that listens to the people, listens to Mapula, Lima Chubana, Padimarna Luhonu, Rucha Kai, Rucha Preschool, Rucha Daycare, Resaru Conket, Abatabaru, Rucha 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
17: Ega.
0: How are you today? Fine. How are you today? Fine.
17: How are you today? Fine. How are you today? Fine.
0: Aga ma pimpinyana laka. Le tlo tshetsa se se mapula kere. Ekere how are you today? Na ringe fine. How are you today?
17: Fine.
0: How are you today?
17: Fine.
0: How are you today?
17: Fine.
0: Nampile maferelo re tlo e goga ba gotse ba ke tlo reng how are you today? Fine. Le kwe la ke re ba gotse ba ka. Ah, ga re a thoma byale. How are you today?
17: Fine.
0: How are you? What's wrong with you? We need to film the station that listen to the people listen to Mapula. Le majuba na padi marna le hono. Re tlo pela go shela ke re ba go tsiba ka. Ke ke thoma ke re how are you today? Re fine. Ke re. Ke ke thoma ke re how are you today? O ka re ke e goga ke lena le reng fine. 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Le ngwila ke re ba go tsiba ka. Nikasilipalela re thome how are you today?
17: Fine.
0: How are you today?
17: Fine.
0: How are you today?
17: Fine.
0: How are you today?
17: Fine.
0: Le di aka spade ke re litsugile ga botse
17: eh
0: litsugile ga botse
17: eh
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1: 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Andre 3.8 FM, the station that listens to the people, listens to Mapula. 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
0: What's wrong with you? We need to find the station that listen to the people. Listen to Mapula, Lima, Chubana, Padi Marna, Lihonu, Chakai, Moshere, Eli, Lenin, Center, and Aqua, Ramule, Poma, Pipina, Kamara, Batekoni, Kamuhonu, Richuela, Billy, Narnuko, Corbona, Baki, Tuta, Inichedi, Kiblichikani, Kapi, Salome, 23. 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
0: 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What's the tip we need to find with the stations that listen to the people? Listen to Mapula, Lima, Chubana, Paddy Marna, Lihonu, Kitrofako Shamala, Herbuya Mo, Pachori Lela, Rabuzi, listen to Mapula, not over there. Bye bye.
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11: For your top stories this hour, Deputy Minister Castle Matalane to lead crime prevention in Bizo in Giani. And Minister Dile Bule joins inaugural Women's Day honoring Hosi Dr. Nwamitwa II. Thank you, Anigi, and good morning. Deputy Minister of Police Castle Matale, together with Limpopo Provincial Commissioner Lieutenant General Petrus Skippers, will on Saturday lead a ministerial crime prevention in Bizo Tomo Community Hall in Tomo Village, Giani. The engagement will bring together SAPS and traditional leaders, community members and key holders to discuss political solutions to crime, including gender-based violence and femicide, stalk, theft and other prevalent crimes affecting Tomo and surrounding communities. The initiative aims to strengthen collaboration between the police and the communities in the fight against crime, Franz Hasago explains.
12: The Deputy Minister of the Police in the Republic of South Africa, Namo Limpopo, Remoto Mungwa, Omopani District, Retomile, Kao Sara, Briefing, Ferejwa Briefing, Anibialo Ratoma, Tichava.
11: Minister of Social Development Dina Bule is today joining Valoi Royal House for a Women's Day event in honor of Hosi Dr. Nwamitwa at Royal Galanga Lodge in Nwamitwa, Limpopo. The event is part of Women's Month and celebrates the life and legacy of Hosi Dr. Nwamitwa II, who was South Africa's first Tsonga woman traditional leader. Minister Bule will attend the event as a special guest and a special speaker, with the focus on celebrating women, empowering communities and promoting development in rural areas. The Border Management Authority says it has tested the South Africa's readiness to respond to suspected Ebola cases at the Beitbridge port of entry in Messina, one of the country's busiest land borders. The Border Management Authority spokesperson Mem Memuhozi says the exercise tested how authorities would detect, isolate, notify and safely respond to a suspected Ebola case among the movement of travelers and goods between South Africa and Zimbabwe. Mokgotsi says the exercise will help identify gaps and areas for improvement to strengthen preparedness and coordination between South Africa and Zimbabwe in dealing with potential disease outbreaks at the Bedbridge port of entry. She says the exercise involved the BMA, health authorities, emergency services, as well as Zimbabwean health authorities to test coordination during a potential cross-border health emergency. Mokgotsi has more.
0: In a continued effort to strengthen South Africa's preparedness and capacity to respond to public health emergencies at ports of entry, the Border Management Authority, led by the Health Specialized Functions, has hosted its second Ebola virus disease simulation exercise from the 19th to the 20th of August at the Bedbridge port of entry in Musina, Limpopo.
11: Action SA says EPWP workers from

0: criticized both the local and district municipalities, alleging that workers who clean the streets and collect waste are being left unpaid while still being expected to participate in ANC door-to-door campaigns. Action SA's mayoral candidate Tony Machidi says the situation shows a municipality that has lost touch with residents and has called for workers to be paid on time and municipal officials to be held accountable.
1: It's very heartbreaking. Firstly, the people who are working in this program. Remember, EPW is not a job, they say. It's a government intervention that seeks to fight poverty. So the very same people, it's not like they're employed. It's not like they get the benefit in any way. It's not like they've got access to borrow money from bank or any other benefit. These are people who are getting 2,800 rands, which is below minimum wage that is passed in South Africa.
0: Recapping on our top story, Deputy Minister Kessel Matale to lead crime prevention in Bizo in Giyane. That is all from the English Desk. Catch your next bulletin at 1 o'clock in Sepedi with Mohlaka Chantal. For Radio Turf News, I am Penyo Mutsila. Good day.
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0: Ukufika kwami eBhayi, dama ndayohlala nosista wami. 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
15: This August, Radio Tef joins the rest of South Africa in commemorating the historic 1956 Women's March. On the 9th of August 1956, more than 20,000 women of all races marched to the Union Buildings in Pretoria to protest the unjust apartheid pass laws that forced black women to carry passports controlling where they could live and work. This movement was led by courageous women such as Lillian Ngoyi, Helen Joseph, Rahima Musa and Sophia Williams de Bruyn, amongst others. They delivered petitions with more than 100,000 signatures to the then Prime Minister and stood together in silence for 30 minutes in a powerful act of courage and unity. As we honor their legacy throughout Women's Month, we also renew our commitment to building a better future by ending gender-based violence, closing the gender pay gap, empowering women, and ensuring every girl child has access to quality education and equal opportunities. From all of us at Radio Tef, we wish every woman a meaningful and inspiring Women's Month. 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
15: Tshobela wa bolelang ke the one and only Lebone Maberete e be ke mo kgoding ya basadi. 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Happy women's month.
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0: 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Yeah, I get to write about Tabuna. 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

This August, Radio Turf joins the rest of South Africa in commemorating the historic 1956 Women's March. On the 9th of August 1956, more than 20,000 women of all races marched to the Union Buildings in Pretoria to protest the unjust apartheid pass laws that forced black women to carry passports controlling where they could live and work. This movement was led by courageous women such as Lillian Ngoyi, Helen Joseph, Rahima Musa and Sophia Williams de Bruyn, amongst others. They delivered petitions with more than 100,000 signatures to the then Prime Minister and stood together in silence for 30 minutes in a powerful act of courage and unity. As we honor their legacy throughout Women's Month, we also renew our commitment to building a better future by ending gender-based violence, closing the gender pay gap, empowering women, and ensuring every girl child has access to quality education and equal opportunities. From all of us at Radio Turf, we wish every woman a meaningful and inspiring Women's Month. 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

0: This August, Radio Turf joins the rest of South Africa in commemorating the historic 1956 Women's March. On the 9th of August 1956, more than 20,000 women of all races marched to the Union Buildings in Pretoria to protest the unjust apartheid pass laws that forced black women to carry passports controlling where they could live and work. This movement was led by courageous women such as Lillian Ngoyi, Helen Joseph, Rahima Musa and Sophia Williams de Bruyn, amongst others. They delivered petitions with more than 100,000 signatures to the then Prime Minister and stood together in silence for 30 minutes in a powerful act of courage and unity. As we honor their legacy throughout Women's Month, we also renew our commitment to building a better future by ending gender-based violence, closing the gender pay gap, empowering women, and ensuring every girl child has access to quality education and equal opportunities. From all of us at Radio Turf, we wish every woman a meaningful and inspiring Women's Month. 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
1: By virtue of the authority vested in me, I confer the postgraduate degrees.
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Oopsie.

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10: The Border Management Authority, led by the Health Specialized Functions, has hosted its second Ebola virus disease simulation exercise from the 19th to the 20th of August at the Beitbridge Port of Entry in Mosina, Limpopo. 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And this extends this preparedness work to the Bay Bridge Port of Entry as one of South Africa's busiest land border crossings. So this exercise tests systems for early detection.
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1: Tobela wa bolelang ke the one and only Lebone Maberete e be ke mo godinge ya basadi ke rata go lakaletsa basadi ka moka a very happy women's month ke re ke tlokomelele ke thateng le rateng le bana ba lena le tlokomeleng sechaba jwa le ka ge lena le le bomma sechaba ba rena ba Africa. Happy women's month.
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6: Number 12.

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1: You know, and South Africans, you know, are very good with the made-up words. 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
4: 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consumer@icasa.org.za or send a fax to 012-568-3444, or you can send your complaint via post to Private Bank X10 Highfield Park 0169, or visit their head offices at 350 Witch Hazel Avenue, Echo Park 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

0: 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top 30 countdown dumela
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1: Number 4.

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0: This August, Radio Turf joins the rest of South Africa in commemorating the historic 1956 Women's March. On the 9th of August 1956, more than 20,000 women of all races marched to the Union Buildings in Pretoria to protest the unjust apartheid pass laws that forced black women to carry passports controlling where they could live and work. This movement was led by courageous women such as Lillian Ngoyi, Helen Joseph, Rahima Musa and Sophia Williams de Bruyn, amongst others. They delivered petitions with more than 100,000 signatures to the then Prime Minister and stood together in silence for 30 minutes in a powerful act of courage and unity. As we honour their legacy throughout Women's Month, we also renew our commitment to building a better future by ending gender-based violence, closing the gender pay gap, empowering women, and ensuring every girl child has access to quality education and equal opportunities. From all of us at Radio Turf, we wish every woman a meaningful and inspiring Women's Month. 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
1: Tsobela wa bolelang ke the one and only Lebone Maberete e be ke mo godinge ya basadi ke rata go lakaletsa basadi ka moka a very happy women's month ke re ke tlokomeleng le ke thateng le rateng le bana ba lena le tlokomeleng sechaba jole ka ge lena le le bomma sechaba ba rena ba Africa. 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
3: 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His Teflon testimony created necessary noise because thought had reached moral clarity. That history gives this university a special obligation.
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2: 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Budanko, Bomachangura. We just come up with these words.
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1: 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The Maracana Stadium in Rio de Janeiro will host the opening and closing match of the 2027 FIFA Women's World Cup in Brazil. Mamelodi Sundowns coach Miguel Cardoso wants his team to attack and play confidently when they face Golden Arrows in the MTN 8 semifinals. Orlando Pirates coach Abdulsalam Wadu was confident and told his players that they were aiming to win the league title last season. Enzo Maresca was warned Manchester City that Bournemouth will play aggressively when they meet their first Premier League game on Sunday. Moving forward to cricket. Proteas coach Shagri Conrad is proud of his team's achievement and the happiness they have brought to South African cricket fans. Proteas women's coach Mandla Mashimji says the team has not yet spoken to Dan van Niekerk about her future with the team. New Fidelity Titans coach Godfrey Tayan is happy about his new role with the women's team, a franchise he already knows well. Moving forward to rugby, Springbok captain Pieter Steevdu Tuit is excited to play against the All Blacks in Special Rugby Greatest Series. Springbok assistant coach Felix Jones says competition between experienced and young players is helping the team to improve. 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
23: By virtue of the authority vested in me, I confer the postgraduate degrees.
24: Mr. Chancellor, I have the honor to present the following graduates whose names appear in the program and have complied with the requirements of the degree. Bachelor of Education Honors in Adult and Community Education and Training.
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7: Kannete Radio Turf has it all entertainment. 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We will be Radio Turf on 3.5 FM. This is the news that we tell you about. Rafaelo Koshache, Pedro Fastel, DJ Arebo Pelo, Rabaga Profax, Dabi, Anali DJ Maporisa. 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
8: Okay, thank you so much. Firstly, I think let me greet all the audiences and the listeners. For those who are joining us for the first time, my name is Sano Morobadi Joiners, prominently known as Mr. Virus, because I, in fact, to impact. And today we've decided to speak on university applications. And I think we've used the word university, but I think every application at the IM institution of learning, it's pivotal for our discussion. The reason why we want to talk about the Institution of Learning applications in 2026 for 2027, it's because firstly, we want to overcome the issue of taking a gap year. There are people who took a gap year in 2025. They took a gap

0: Yeah, and what you need to understand is that we've got the issue of massification at the institution of learning, where the programs that are offered get to be full earlier than expected. As a result, it is important that you do not wait until it is too late, but you go and put your application while they are still open. And another problem is the higher institution of learning has gravitated towards digitalization, meaning everything is done online, unlike during our time. And I know someone will ask, Ivo Virus, why are you acting like an oldie here? During our time, you'll just come from home with your matric certificate and enter the university, and they called it walk-in. You walk in and they tell you there is a particular program where they are left with three spaces or four spaces, then you get helped. But in our time, if the programs that are opened for application gets full, you can't come in January and walk inside the university and say, I'm here to apply for medicine, I'm here to apply for media studies. So we are encouraging them to do that as early as now. And I've seen some of the institutions like colleges, TVETs, some have already closed in July, but others are still open now in August and they'll be closing in September, and others might be closing in later on. So the reason why we are talking about it now is because if you do not do it early, they will close up the application period and you'll be left out and you'll take a gap year. When you take a gap year, there are many things which could happen to you at home. For instance, depression. When you are in the closest proximity of what is transpiring in your family, watching your mom struggling, when you know that you cannot do anything about it, that thing can actually lead you towards things like depression. And if we speak of the West, it could lead you to suicide. But to avoid it, let us all go to school. But we need to start by applying. Last but not least, the benefits of being at the institution of learning. It could be a university or a college. Even if we do not speak in terms of employment, you are going to meet people who are doing several things, and it could give you an opportunity to discover yourself outside your academics, because when you interact with various people, you get to discover that, okay, perhaps I'm a good actor, I'm a good singer, I'm a good speaker. Then you join into those programs outside your academics. And what people do not realize is that the university is in an environment that has multifaceted things, that outside your classroom you can even do things that you never thought you were going to do. So I'm encouraging all the youngsters to take care of the applications and looking at the postgraduate students so that we do not leave them out. They should, if you were doing final, apply for honors. If you are doing honors, apply for masters. If you are doing masters, apply for PhD. And the reason why I'm saying this is, while you are in your academic pursuit, you will also be getting the leverage to apply for employment, because you can't just stay home and say, I've got an honors, I'm waiting to be employed. And if you do not know where to start, let me help you. You go to Google, you press, you type infodesk, you press enter, and your first link will be government vacancies. You press that link, then you scroll down. When you scroll down, you are going to encounter various vacancies which exist in all South African institutions and entities. Meaning down there, you will see all the jobs that are advertised at all the universities in South Africa. You will see all the jobs that are advertised in all the government agencies. Then you apply. But while you are studying or doing your honors or your masters, all I am guarding against, or what I want you to guard against, is to stay home doing anything, especially saying I'm taking a gap year because you did not apply for anything.
1: Okay. 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
0: Honestly speaking, if you get an opportunity to enroll in any course.

0: take it. Okay. And the reason why I'm saying this is because you've never done that course, so you'll not know what it has for you.
1: Okay.
0: As you study any other course, it gives you an opportunity to look at the world in a different way, where you are able to see, okay, with my linguistics course, I can actually become an interpreter at court, or I can become this and that. So if you get an opportunity to go to school, just go to school. And I'm telling you, the institution of learning is a world that is different to an extent that when you find yourself in that course, as you continue reading, you're going to recognize certain gaps. And as you recognize certain gaps, you'll find yourself in the job market. So take it. It's better than just staying home saying, I'm taking a gap year. Because when you are doing a course, it means now you are in a trajectory that is bringing you hope than when you are home.
1: Okay.
2: Okay. Yeah. Mr. Mavera, sir, I'll talk a little bit about you. And I can't say, but I'm going to talk a little bit about you. I'm going to talk a little bit about you. I'm going to talk a little bit about you. I'm going university. I'm going to rejection, rejection. Imba ere ke ndirongwa go fetra sanga apply ke montse ma felo re le ka fa ona mo nano la rena la baswa ke bokamoso
0: manjong ka fang kuduba swa ke gore for the longest time we've embraced universities more than colleges lead TVETs. Ladies and gentlemen, the college di abereka, the TVET di abereka. If the courses chago university, I'll qualify because they need a bachelor and a bachelor that is satisfactory.
2: Yeah.
0: Apply for any course.
2: Yeah.
0: Ye lureng wa bona reng ka tsena ka mo kinga close a particular gap kwa di college le go di TVET because bana ba bo rena ba feelang gare the TVETs and the colleges di na le low standard. But what they don't realize is that most TVETs offers you skills that are directly demanded in the job market. For instance, go to university ba offer the academic and professional degrees. Academic degrees ki jela jiloring I normally say you can sangoma is the end in the beginning, meaning if udira media, outsiburo bang, you'll just find it on chuya. Mara udira nursing, utoba nurse, pharmacist, wabai pharmacist. So ba offer the professional degrees. Mara, kuko di TVET, what's more the skills that they're offering you, kidi hand-skilled courses, even if you are not employed, create an employment for yourself, which I think it is the direction that we are taking, or where job production is not there, kukwa di company nchedi khulu. Rena, as young people, we can utilize the skills that we get from these institutions, then Araki advance. So basically, kere baska lebala di college le di TVETs.
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1: Re telefono 3.5 stitches se no tsa go theletsa batho ko mo le gore ya o sa le gona tsa jingalo ho ni bile bethile metsotse ma sume pedi ya go tswa go iri ya bone e bile gana mo khere sana le yena Mr. Varas e bile re sa felletsa e poledishano ya rena ya letsatsi regarding university applications. Mr. Varas, any last words for the day?
0: My last word kore, I tried to accumulate some information, yeah, the closing dates which I think could be important for someone, or by check University of Johannesburg, 31st of August, University of Pretoria, yeah, with the information that I have, it says closed, but you advise to also go and check it once more. University of Venda, 30 September, Sefako Makgatho University, 31st July, meaning it has passed, but you can also go and check once more. University of the Free State, 30 September, Central University of Technology, September, Tshwane University of Technology, 30 September, University of Limpopo, 30 September, you can also go and confirm if the dates are different. Vale University of Technology, 30 September, University of Fort Hare, 31st October, University of Mpumalanga, 30 November, University of South Africa, not yet confirmed. I haven't confirmed it. University of Walter Sisulu, 31st October. Rhodes University, September. Stellenbosch University, 31st October. But you are also advised to go and confirm. Northwest University, 31st August. Nelson Mandela University, 30 September. Cape Peninsula University of Technology, 31st October. University of Western Cape, 30 September. Saul Plaatje University, 31st, and University of Cape Town, and Witwatersrand, go and confirm. My last words will be, it is your responsibility as you are listening to us to go and confirm those closing dates, and some of the institutions will need an application fee. That is why it is imperative that you do your applications as early as you can, so that wherever you need aid from people who could give you an application fee, you are able to reach out to them so that you do not inconvenience them and yourself. But more than anything, I just wish you don't go to the job market without passing by the universities, colleges, or TVETs, because in all honesty, our lives and characters are built and nurtured in such environments where we meet people from all walks of the world. Thank you so much. Let me see you next time.
1: Sometimes about once we are miracle of a deal, scholars are not to us level. Calabacal or Tabas for Massivity. Old young school when I receive less salary with votes. So sometimes can it is good to Thomas Colon can it before we are a Roberta Guantler once our salary, our fedil.
0: Oh, even before it's all, I just want to show something. Okay, check out bo Madlanga Commission and everything. Wakhona bona or the people who are in trouble, they're in high positions, but when you look at their knowledge set, wakipuchisha or motu fitle jwang. So sometimes, wakanonyaka di position jako dimo, but if you are not well natured, ditlo fele chadutza incha matate nkaleba kalauri, you are not intellectually wired to be in those positions. So nabe kere, skolo sebutlokwa, honestly speaking, formal and informal education, it's pivotal for your own good. Because kana kongu lukumana mibereko, ba hodisha chelte inchi, watsena matate because you are unable to look at the SOPs in your work, your reasoning capacity is low, you are unable to see if people bow latela under the bus. So in all honesty, sharpening your intellectual capacity should be a prerequisite for any of us. Kalibakalor, getting a job is not asimtri luring okay embrace mola usena knowledge utlo baka ramatat. So rariang skolo magagaishu dangi.
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0: Predator 403 pointed a farm station in Nochi as I would tell it about. Come on, Roger Jingle Honey, or Salu Rona, Hanamoki, or Basaka becomes already 403 appointed a farm station in Nochi, so I would tell it about. You little Filoko Shaya Yena, a John, young John, and Asaki Bara Cheche, Kikosheka on a corner of Filipino Jingle Honey, you will tell them to Tuele Sumi, ne, or Yahoo Iriela Yabutan, or Salkaras Ripper, Sabin Salon and Lekila Basaka becomes smaller. Real reception or clever revelation of far, Liana Sali Babette, the vocalist, Anaka Moki, already 403 pointed a farm, as this is in no she saw tell it about two. Oh, Anna, come up, Papusin Rasho, a radio tef, Molor and Alamatazi, Erdabarena, Liana, if there's a pidisha, you're not any lowering a regular judging a lohonu. 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
3: Sport Arts and Culture MEC Funani Jerry Maseko will officially open the Mopeti Library, marking a significant milestone in the department's commitment to expanding access to information, education and knowledge infrastructure across the province. The newly constructed Mopeti Library stands as a beacon of hope and opportunity for the local community.
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4: 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That history gives this university a special obligation. 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
7: 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Budanko, Bomachangura. We just come up with these words.
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9: Go tsamela ka mo diskute ke ntse bana ba rena gona ona le eng ona le mabuka a go tsuntsha dibuka tsa ngwana ka moka ka mo wa lebelela wa mo a dipa wa bona go ntshimo mgo o le go ra o tsiba ga wa tlwaelera.
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1: 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Budanko, bomachangura. 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
0: We are information.
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2: This August, Radio Turf joins the rest of South Africa in commemorating the historic 1956 Women's March. On the 9th of August, hello, 1956, more than 20,000 women of all races marched to the Union Buildings in Pretoria to protest the unjust apartheid pass laws that forced black women to carry passbooks controlling where they could live and work. This movement was led by courageous women such as Lillian Ngoyi, Helen Joseph, Rahima Musa and Sophia Williams de Bruin, amongst others. They delivered petitions with more than 100,000 signatures to the then Prime Minister and stood together in silence for 30 minutes in a powerful act of courage and unity. As we honor their legacy throughout Women's Month, we also renew our commitment to building a better future by ending gender-based violence, closing the gender pay gap, empowering women, and ensuring every girl child has access to quality education and equal opportunities. 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
7: Hey, tobela, bumbogoto. 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
8: Butle boje na hakiso bone
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0: Ladies and gentlemen, this is your favorite girl, Shalama. 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
1: 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Happy Women's Month.
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1: 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Budanko, Bomachangura. 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
2: 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Budanko, Bomachangura. 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

Good evening, good evening. Arniak Tanda Nami. Teleji, Salon Radio Chef on 3.8 FM, the station that listens to the people. Yeah. It's a song of Ringo. Arniak Tanda Nami, and I cabo or Ratamam Teleji, shall rena or Lelena or Namus, it is so Tilejavatu. Gerrao, how was Saturday, Vatilich? Go to Zorgin. It's been hot. It's been so nice. You know. Yeah. Get welcome to get together. Sure. Go on, normal. Nani, little. Get to get amorel. Hey, Lord, get my You are more than welcome. We are here at Radio Telephone 3.8 FM, the station that listens to the people. Nakalina, Kimgovin, Floriso, yeah, those who know me, when Peter Logs in the iconic voice here at Radio Telephone. Our Chachin Lelhono, Lelhono, 22 August 2026, you know, yeah. You know, it's a very, very privilege to be here with you. I'm always going to no, I will be engaging with Telechi. We'll be sharing, going giving the vibe, listening to the music. It's a privilege, you know. But then, feeling that you're like, I'm going to go to the village, you know. So, you know, yeah, they are doing a very, very good job. So, if it's clear right now. And you know, our wine stealer never allowed. See us. Jerry Flaherty's holiday to honor. Kuro Zorkin, the Flady Villa, Jerry. My Hina. As on track, Kironamo get together, all Nana like together. That's where you'll find my Hina. So, Mitchell Kironamo Dinching. Analerena go bana ke ditlang awa ke tshedi bose fela pele ke tla tshola pele ke tlo le botsa gore awa ke se se fela ka le ka se letelang tashila le hono go shonya rena ya get together ke rata gore ke leboge the station manager, you know, it's a very, very privilege gore tashila le hono re be lena mochi, everything here it works properly, you know. So you just have to give them the shout out to the station manager of Radio Telephone 3.8 FM. Pele le ba bamelo re ke rata go ba fa ma blomo machuba ga bona the technical team, they are doing a very, very good job. The network, everything is splendid here. Come on, station arena. How are you doing? How are you doing? How are you doing? How are you doing? How are you doing? How are you doing? How are you doing? How are you doing? How are you doing? How are you doing? How are you doing? How are you doing? How are it's a very, very good job. Social media channel, ke go Facebook, Instagram, and also on TikTok. You can find us get Radio Tef 103.8 FM. I can be a witness. Get lopela ba laba rawa o ba witness wa bolisha mara nna awa ke ema le yona ke ka pivo ntlelo sinya se ba ka mutheletsi ke rata la amogela ke la amogela botse ona mo get together. Today what you can expect on the show, we will be having a news update. As you know gore ga one gore o ka re o theletsa Radio Chef bona mo lana la get together was be updated go bana ga re nya ke gore go be le phoso o kumana go le mutheletsi o moswa go ba motho o mogolo go ba ga ke tsebe ngwana o go theletsa nna no leki, you will always be updated go tlo tsebe gore o diragalang South Africa ka bophara, you know. That's what you have to do, that's what you have to know. Ke ntse le re ngotse everyone must be willing to know, but then you know gore o tshutsa jalo nna la rena gona mo Radio Tef 3.8 FM. Awo o tlo go tsa mabotse ka nnete. 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
you know, this one is very, very interesting. But then all of them, they are interesting. 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Favorite. They are all good, you know, they are all good. So on weekend profiling, we'll be focusing on a certain legend, yeah, artist, whereby we'll be looking his journey, whereby we'll be, sorry, this artist, wamrata, you know, idol ya gago go khumana go 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Re sa lebale ge re tswele pele we will give you the best songs, you know, we will be giving you a quiet mix, you know, the chilled one, you know, the best. 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Just listen to Radio Tef on 103.8 FM, the station that listens to the people. It's your boy Ngobeni Hlodi Sokaleina ba ba ntse ba ba mpitsa hlogzin ha ke tsebe gore o mothele judo. The choice is yours, you know, gobane nna go ya ka nna Ngobeni Hlodiso, even if ke Ngobeni Hlodiso go wena, you know me, even hlogzin, you know me, you know why, because this I believe gore some 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So we'll be giving them a certain message, loving and beautiful message to all women in South Africa, you know. So what's our game? It doesn't matter. Re o le monna o le mosadi, just tune in o yemele gobane re o le monna gore this thing it's about women, but then even you men, you need to hear it, you know why, because ke tla reng o tsea malebiša, you know, just to know how to treat your woman is the encouragement. It's about the encouragement, it's a beautiful message go ba fa thego ba bontsha gore no, they've been there, you know,
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lenane la get together and this is the first hour of our show here at Radio Tef. Right now I'll be giving you the song of Sinyaka and Kamazo Arfonko. Fong Fong, rather, you know, yayar, Fong Fong. So it's a beautiful song whereby Mteleji Ngarata Kodotorkin. Yeah, why are you still waiting, you know, because of Chenin Shisayita, why are you listening to beautiful music, Kwaito, the chilled one, you know. After that, I'll be playing a song of Peter Tinet, Ari Pepe. So I'm telling you, get to you. Enjoy the beautiful music.

But when they get the ras, so you know this song, it reminds me that time, you know, Rasadala, those color blocking colors, you know, it was efficient, you know. Kiko was organic, she gave it to orange, galemon, as organic, because we get more good, good, good, good. It's a song of Sinyaka and Kamazu, out of Fong. Fong Kong, you know, it's Fong Kong. And before I said Fong Fong, so sorry for that, Mutilegi, it's Fong Kong. As you know, Mutilegi, Rasalakanamwa Radio Tafon 103.8 FM, the station that listen to the people. Yeah, right now, the first hour of our show here at Radio Tafon 103.8 FM. And just give you the beautiful music here at Get Together. Gilenanula, Get Together. Right now, as the time is 6:35, we'll be going to the news update. You know, we'll be giving you the news update. One, how many homos on your restaurants were really matumor, now land or how no rogar only tell you what I do was it save or William Juanca Monte. It's either Kita, Kitavam, Chidi Ragalan, Chidi Tanjin Shady, just do huevo. Just anything, you know, you get the knowledge in these shows here at Radio Tafon 103.8 FM. I'm telling you, how is the next time in your ring? The news update. Mpumalanga man gets 2 life terms for killing his wife and teen daughter. A history of domestic violence in Mpumalanga family ended in tragedy when a father killed his wife and teenager daughter and wounded their 5-year-old daughter, ending 2 life sentences. Mandla Moses Sibiya, 43, will spend the rest of his life in prison after the Mpumalanga High Court sitting in Bombela sentenced him to 2 life terms and an additional 10 years imprisonment. The husband and father was convicted on 2 counts of premeditated murder and 1 count of assault with intent to grievous bodily harm for the brutal murder of his wife, Fesiwe Lisia Sevilla, and their teenage daughter, Lungelo Sevilla, and the assault of their 5-year-old daughter. The National Prosecuting Authority, NPA, regional spokesperson Monica Nuswa said that evidence presented in court revealed that the Sevilla's marriage was characterized by domestic violence. Re tloga re gatela pele ka tse dingwe tse e rong tantseng shedi go naya re ya Aforika Borwa di baleya ka tsela eke. Tshwane, mayor refuses to be intimidated by false claims before polls. City of Tshwane mayor Nasipi Moya stands firm and will not be intimidated by false allegations ahead of the local government elections or distracted from service delivery despite ongoing attacks from the opposition and coalition partners in the city. DA Tshwane spokesperson for finance Jacque Uys has called on Moya and her MMC of finance Eugene Mudisi to come clean and explain the plan to plug the 2 billion salary gap in Tshwane. The city's budget is not genuinely funded, and the latest revelation of 2 billion gap in the provision for staff costs fee confirms the serious concerns we have raised for months, said Uys. The city cannot continue to claim that it has a fully funded budget when billions of rand in unknown obligation are not adequately provided for. We raised the issue of the city under budgeting for salaries with National Treasury, warning that this presented significant financial risk. You said it was not merely an accounting technicality. And the 21-year-old sentenced to life for brutal attack on neighbor's child. The Britain High Court sentenced 21-year-old Sifiso Sibiluana to 2 life terms for the brutal rape and murder of 6-year-old Prince Rasul. The tragic incident unfolded on 7 March at a farm in the Ngalanga district. Sibiluana, who lived next door to the victim, lowered the child into his room with the promise of sweets before taking her to a nearby maize
filed, where he raped and strangled her. Following the attack, Sibilwane surrendered to the police and led to investigators back to the crime scene. And that's all we had on the news update desk for you today here at Radio TF 103.8 FM, the station that listens to the people. 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Yeah, it's the first hour of our show. Right now we'll be heading to the second hour, and mothelete o seke wa lebala gore ga o ka re tshwara gona ko WhatsApp ko 076-914-0815 and you can get us on social media, Facebook, TikTok, and also on Instagram. 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I'm still going to give you the best music, you know, here. Well, I don't like get together. I'm that one person on your own. I want to chamino. I'm I'm just a cocomelon, you know. But I'm going to hoot a but then now, I'm going to hoot a hoot. 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Yeah. Wanitwa Musi. So just it's a beautiful song. And it was like Gosha, yeah. Peter Tennant, as I promised, but then we had to go to the news. Yeah, Rasala kwa namo Radio TF 103.8 FM, the station that listen to the people. Yeah, until you enjoy the beautiful song of Master KG featured Nkosazana daughter.

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it's a beautiful song of the soul featured Kuli Chan, Avari Susan. You know, yeah, Susan Ongupuchina. I guess you can translate that one over here. Very good, Susan Ongupuchina. But I'm telling you, with us, you know, here at Radio Tap 103.8 FM, the station that listens to the people is still your boy. It's already so closing. Those who know me, I'm bitch closing, you know. I'm telling you, that one over here, I'm not going to be a man. But then right now is that time, you know, of the it's 3 minutes to 7. Whereby we'll be going to the weekend profiling, whereby we will be talking, you know, having a conversation, engaging about a legend, an icon, you know? Yeah, the person, he represented us well, you know. Yeah, he's been there. He's been doing it, you know. Even now, you know. So it's very, very important. It's like you are honoring him, you know. We're giving the flowers, you know. Yeah, where is you, you know? And this one, if I'm in your class, this person, it might be your role model. It might be your idol. But then you don't know what because. Sometimes it's very, very hard. I want to be like this person. But then to you, that thing, it sounds like a dream. That person, where he is, it's like you're just imagining. The path, you know, it's all about the resilience, the patience, working hard. You know, so if you just should look at the history of they always prepare. Never talk about Jabara. If this person is your idol, like really iconic, the icon, but not the lead ball, the legend, and everything. But the legend, and not the same position as that person. Look at that person. Look at how he plays. But then he will never be the same person. But then, just check the history, where he grew up, and everything. Those things they can motivate you sometimes, you know. So sometimes motivation yanike. So right now as it's 7 o'clock on the dot here at Radio TF 103.8 FM, the station that listen to the people. I'm saying to you, Nangoven Clothes again rawa, kina koyela ya rawa, rebulele, kachi. My voice down just to yeah. Today we'll be talking about Sello Athamofokati. Yeah. We'll be talking, which kind of songs did he his prominence, you know, production style, but then I just believe for everyone, he was very, very good. You know, musical legacy and career, you see. So it's a beautiful Saturday.
how was your day? You know, ka gore ga ntjwa just nya change go thoma go fisha, just engage with us. Bolela le rena mothele just still your boy Hlokzini ga na mo Radio TF 103.8 FM. Ntlo se nya se baka mothele tsa rena ka taba tsa rena go bane taba tsa rena tsona wa. E sa le tshe dingisa le maphapha the remedy, you know. Ga re tsana ga taba tsa rena tsa Sello Atamofokati, is a South African kwaito legend, popularly known as the King of Kwaito. He's a singer, songwriter, and dancer producer, and founder of 1999 music label. He started his music career in 1994 after working as a model and backup dancer for Brenda Fassie, and rose to fame with his debut album Windy Windy and hits like Kafir, Oi Oi, Nike and Sika Leke. Do you remember those songs? You know, yeah, other helped shape Kwaito music in post-apartheid South Africa and remains one of its most influential pioneers. You know, yeah. Who knows? No, let's say Atamofokati, he was once a backup dancer for Brenda Fassie. You know, such information is very, very important. So blah. This one it can ruta gore being humble, it doesn't matter, you know. Gore you are patient, rata go lena, it doesn't matter gore o gomana motho a sa re no my aura, no I can't work under this person, no how I'm already a brand or ke tlo ba brand batho ba tlo ntse ya jwang. 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So sometimes that is why we're saying it's very, very important to look at the background of the someone that you wish gore o motho o tsamaile tsela ya gago ba phela bolela ka seZulu ba re aowa intlela e buswa ko phambile ga gona nnete ya feta yewe tsela e botsišwa ke ba ba e tsamaileko, you know. 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Yeah. 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He was doing Kwaito, and then later he also did Afro House dance, but he's known as the pioneer of Kwaito, you know. 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So Atamofokati rose to prominency in 1994 go ya go 1995 at the down of democracy in South Africa when his
bold, quiet sound gave a voice to township youth. His 1995 EP, Kafire, became a massive hit despite being banned from radio, selling over 150,000 copies for its defiant message against racism. His true breakthrough came in 1998 when his single Oyi Oyi won Song of the Year at the South African Music Awards, officially crowning him the King of Kwaito and making him one of the most prominent figures in South African music. You know, this is beautiful. This is beautiful, beautiful, beautiful. What are the two new restaurants? The level, the level, the just a museum, fella. But then, learn a history. How many times we have talked about how we learn our history as the black people? You know, specifically, the level that says the black people of South Africa. Because what are the restaurants? One Italian, so what's about going on? How look away and one outlet, so what's about? Yeah, how much energy? The level of the weekend profiling, which is a low atom of Focati, one more radio, 103.8 FM. Then Sorry about that. Radio TF 103.8 FM, the station that listen to the people. So I'm telling you, you know, I just want to ask our host, we'll be giving you a song just to take a break and listen. A beautiful song of Atamufuka. But then, I didn't do a little.

during the key collaboration, jelo re ba collaborate le bona ba they were key, you know, in his music career. So ge re tshola pele re lebella collaborated with many big names in South African music, starting as a backup dancer for Brenda Fassie before moving into production. Through his label 1999 Music, he produced and mentored successful Kwaito acts like Awa, Shante, Speed and Ishmael, while also collaborating with his later brother Opa Mofokati. He has worked with artists such as Don Laka and shared stages with Kwaito stars like Cliff, which helped grow the Kwaito genre as a whole. You know, ke gore ba phela ba bolela nnete ba re a boa ge setse re le mmotse tsa mmino tse ke re tshwanetse botse go kore kotsa gore keng when you there be there to grow and also grow the others gobane ge setse o kore actually o ne le something o lesedi go ba bangwe yeah as you know the knowledge, just share the knowledge so that others they can, you know. 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Ba rata mmino o slow heavy 9 to 110 BPM house beats with deep bass lines, simple repetitive township chants and call and responses calls. He mixes catchy Zulu and Soto street slang over electronic loops, adding dance breaks and raw township vibe designed for the dance floor rather than complexity. You know, go bolelane ke ge mo go ba rata gore mmino wae ge setse di-listeners tae di-teenager di gomane ka gona ditloe di gomane ka gona go bolela nnete gona mo radio TF 103.8 FM setiši sa go 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winning Song of the Year at the 1998 South African Music Awards Summers for his mega hit Oi Oi, which cemented his title as King of Kwaito. His controversial 1995 Kafiri EP also won best-selling album for its huge commercial success, and he has received several summer nominees for Best Kwaito Album as well as a Kora All Africa Music Awards nomination with later lifetime recognition for pioneering the Kwaito genre. 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

Yo, you're still here at Radio Tech 103.8 FM, the station that listens to the people. It's still your boy. I'm going to talk so kali ina those who know me. One picture. Logzine. Yeah. One picture. Logzine. It's a song of Arthur Mufugadi. Ari oi oi. Awa. Salo kona mo salive di chiche ulor ngawa sabla ka ye na iloring awa. Erbla ka chiloring ka music career ka guru. Uta mai le juan le tole la music. You know, just to encourage and giving flowers to him, one he's been doing it and he's still doing it, you know. Yeah, he's been doing the music, the award, the style of production, and everything. Can you do a remove more musical legacy and also career? Career, this is a bit wrong. Until Atamofokat has had a career spinning over 30 years from 1994 to today, you know. Yeah, since from 1994 until today, as a singer, dancer, and producer. Starting as a model and backup dancer, he helped invent Kwaito as the sound of free South Africa after apartheid, giving township youth their own voice. As the founder of 999 Music, he not only give his like Kafiri, Nike, Sikale Keke, and Oi Oi, but also produce the next generation of Kwaito stars. His legacy is that of the king of Kwaito, the man who turned township street slang and house beats into national movement that still influences Amapiano and Afro House today. You know, which is very, very, very, very good. Which is very, very good. Mutelechi, wana mo radio tap one other point. Reboje mutelechi, goro wena utlwa udi club yang. 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Wala lana mutelechi, wana mo radio tap one other point 8 FM. Ngaru chula pele, ngaru chula pele. Lebala, personal life ya Atamufuka. This is father to several children, including his daughter Owami Mufokahati, who is also a singer, and he was very close to his late brother Opa Mufokahati, who was also a famous Kwaito artist. Off stage, he's known as business running the 999 music label. It can also refer to as Triple Music Label, and his personal life has often been in the public eye, including high profile relationship within the music industry, you know. And that's retswala ka mogho mutheletsi ke go ratswa ke a ba tlhuja tsa ba tsa gona ke tsapa go tsketsuwa ke tlwa ke tsapa ke tlwa ke tsapa go di gudu go ra wa mutheletsi o tseba o tlwa tseba go ra o Atamufuka re bolla ka selo Atamufuka re tlwa re bolla ka motho o mo byang o le re tsa mmino wa ga ditlwa di tsepetse jwang, you know. 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Gona mo Radio Tef 103.8 FM, the station that listen to the people. Yeah, awa mutheletsi ke rawa is the second hour of our show. Ke re mutheletsi re sa tswere re sa itswere ke re mutheletsi re tswa re will the destination is 10 o'clock, and we're running it until that, you know. We're running it until that without no doubt, aren't doubt. Tseo tsone ke se re tsebeng ga ne biale mutheletsi ke totloa go fa a song of Dalom Kids Barihamba, you know. Barihamba, yeah, a beautiful song. Awa na mutheletsi ke rawa, enjoy the beautiful song, beautiful music. Gona mo get together Radio Tef 103.8 FM, the station that listen to the people.

Yeah, it's a song of Dalom Kids Arahamba, you know, here at Radio TF 103.8 FM. But listen, Elena, was all again. Oh, did what it's a mob to get Sapalina Kamui. Kora Zorkin, literally enjoy our little enjoy and Nanulela get together. One hour to live for Minuelo or Zorkin. Oh, Okakua, Opocha, Nahochila, if Lora, Woko and Lorangawa, Kamikanaka, ye, Minue Satra. 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So right now is 7:30 we will be going to the business update. Yes, let's go rawo ga ono ke tlwa ke pla ke bolla sekere ga ono go roka rutheletsa le nna le get together gona mo radio 103.8 FM wa se tsebe gore o eme joang ka tsa gwebo ka montle awo ga e gona gale ntle lo senya se ba ka mutheletsi ge re lebella tsa business news update. More free electricity, but who will pay for it? Minister of Electricity and Energy Dr. Kgosientso Ramakgopa announced that government will increase the FBI allocation for indigenous households from 50 kilowatts to between 200 kilowatts and 300 kilowatts. Julius Klein Hans, executive manager for local governments at OUTA, told the citizens the initiative is supported because electricity is no longer a luxury but has become fundamental to cooking, lighting, education, communication, and participation in the economy. Despite this support, he added that the government still has to work on how it executes the policy. The 500 kilowatts allocation was set more than two decades ago, and electricity consumption has since increased significantly, a point the minister acknowledged. According to Klein Hans, Dr. Tracy Ledga from the Public Affairs Research Institution did interesting work on the topic and has lobbied for around 350 kilowatts per month, making a strong case that this shift is necessary. While Clean Hands believes increasing allocation will make a difference for indigent households, he also believes it will not solve the problem, adding that there also needs to be a clear indication of who will pay for more the increased allocation in municipalities already struggling customers. E ke tsone tseo tsa mathomo ge re lebelela tsa on the business news update. Ge re tswela pele re lebelela tsa bobedi ba re July inflation brings relief, but pressure points still expected. South Africa have been given so much immediate breathing room with inflation cooling sharply in July after hitting a two-year high the month before. But while the latest reading offers relief for household and business grappling with rising costs, the respite could prove short-lived with fuel prices, utility costs, and other persistent pressures still threatening the inflation outlook. Statistics SA said annual consumer price inflation was 4.3% in July 2026, down from 5.0% in July 2026. Consumer price index was released on Wednesday, revealing an increase of 0.2% month on month. Tashia Jacobs, treasury economist and fixed income specialist at Investec, told the citizen that the headline inflation rate came in lower than expected in July, easing to 3.4 year on year from 5.0% in June. She has attributed the decline to more contained food prices, smaller increases in administered prices such as electricity and water, and a sharp showdown in fuel inflation. Our mutheletsi ke jona tse re tsholetseng gona mo business
a news update ke tsone je bere le tshwaretse tsone gona mo ke tloa go tloa o lenne se seng gona mo radio Tefan 3.8 gore o ba updated ka season se seng ke re motheleji e awa you know our more get 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

yeah, what you made me who I am here at Radio Tap 103.8 FM. Sitishi this one that we gave you, it was a song of a superstar Kwaito Ari Nizoku Tanda, you know Nizoku Tanda. Olivia, when I got out of Rotama. Well, I don't know till the one number I do at 103.8 FM. Yeah, Oscar Valora, whole other number, what's up? Because 076-914-0815. Look at the social engineer now, woman, I'm telling go TikTok, Facebook, and also on Instagram. It's Radio Tef 103.8 FM. And oh, we've been giving you the update, Revelechi, the weekend profiling, whereby, like, verbal, like, Atamufukati, Slalo Atamufukati, a singer, a dancer, and yeah, Kuratorki, how he for one letter number, how get tap out a little honour clothes about our Atamufati Gamau, Chakai, or Elekai, Kori. You know, yeah, let's is the third hour of our show, 1 past 8. So, Mutelechi, this is the one, is that time of the mix, you know, beautiful mix of Kwaito, whereby we'll be enjoying the mix, you know, I don't think we're gonna lecture that much, you know, I think. Mino raga or raga party ngwe kholo kholo go duma pelong a rena. So right now I'll be introducing the music or the mix, the beautiful mix of Alaska TKZ, Trompisi, Bongo, Mafia, Numdu, Barihizo, Izo, old school. You can already hear in the background a beautiful music of a mix. Beautiful music for 30 minutes. We will come back. And then, so right now, let me just give you a break. We get like a minute.

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Yeah, it's a beautiful mix. It's a beautiful mix. You are still here at Radio 103.8 FM, the station that listen to the people. I hope you do you enjoy the beautiful music, you know. Yeah, ke tsapa o lo tsa rgini. You have a lot to share. O tlo ba o tsa rgini o go potsa tshintshi. You know, it can remind you a lot. It's a beautiful music. You can relate. Yeah, we are still here. Sala gona mo lena no la get together. 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E ya wa e sala yana hloriso ngobini gona mo sitishi sa uthile tsa batho Radio 103.8 FM, the iconic voice. Yeah, and right now it's 4:09, whereby we will be going to the last hour of our show. 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So awa motheletse ke rawa re sa le gona mo sedi sa otheletsa batho mo Radio 103.8 FM, the station that listen to the people. 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Yeah, that roots. Yeah, yeah, how I'm telling you. Get up on trouble to vote. I know you're a little bit of a Jabu Kanyile. You know, yeah. Let's punky. Yes, I'm telling you. You're a little bit of a little bit of a black major. Arzdakiwe Spali featured Bless the Gentleman and DJ Kyle. You know, as you can hear the beautiful sound of the song, Fari, this is a beautiful song. I love this song, Tillage. I really do love this song. So, without wasting of time, Tillage, just enjoy a beautiful song by Jabu Kanyile.

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1: 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Budanko, bomachangura. 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

Ngwale song, ke msadi. 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Ga wa isali yena mushimanola. O mosuka mala, the iconic voice. Kalina bijangu ndluliso, and those who know me, ke hlokzini. Yeah, the song of culture space, barintjadinyana. I believe for most of us we know this song. It's a beautiful, beautiful song. Ke go rata again. Aba ba ntshitlwa re go di shitse ba ntshitlwa re rata. Why? You know, but then ke nya go rata again. Re tshe ba ka re tsena ka ra go shayiki ke go rata again. Re tlo gore what inspired them to write this beautiful song? It was one of the best song. Best, you know? Yeah, ke gore lena ke go tshike rata go dikudu. Le ga di le sometimes I still listen to it, you know? But the song Chadinyana by Culture Space is a vibrant celebration of heritage, utilizing powerful vocal harmonies and traditional percussion to create an immersive listening to experience. The lyrics are simple, repetitive, and easy to sing along to, making it a popular and catchy tone for parties and other social gatherings. The song's meaning revolves around the love for particular drink called Chaninyana, which is central to the song's celebratory theme. The lyrics include repetitive chant-like phrases that contribute to the overall lively and celebratory atmosphere of the song. Overall, Chaninyana is a funny, energetic song about dancing and celebrating with friends, centered around the love for particular drink. You know, I just believe, bro, sorry, this song is the song of Oile Oranga, sorry, again. Ya ko manyalong, you know, a song whereby ko ro tsore tshe re le ko manyalong re ketreka ke re go le monate. Is that song of like that person, or if you know, like o rata manyalo, rata o iketla manyalong, ke go rata ke eng? You know very well or man yang go diketlang gona ke mo le re thabela ba ra bana ke mo le di family di kwana gona ke mo le go ke mo le thabo. 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Yeah, I really do agree with that. And right now, yeah, we are almost going to 2 minutes or even 9 past. Half past nine. What about that? It's going to be 9:30. Whereby we will be going to the message, whereby we know we always give the advice, you know. 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It's a beautiful, beautiful month for them, whereby they must feel or know. 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You see, ba tillage ke gore ke nka rata gore pele nga dira jo gore re tshe sebaka se re tshe motsunyana ke le first kosha ya machikos. Are we miss you? You know, are we miss you? Yeah. I believe you'll enjoy the song. Then, stay tuned. I will be giving you the message, a beautiful message to all women in South Africa. You know, yeah, we are still here at Radio TF 103.8 FM, the station that listens to the people. It's a beautiful song. Enjoy the song.

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Sitishi sa uthele tsa batho ha o mthele ke khale kore tsore keng. It's a beautiful music. Yeah, here all in all like get together. So right now, as I promised you, re tlo fa a beautiful message, you know. Yeah. So it e bale ga tsela eke. As we celebrate Women's Month this August, in South Africa, the message to all women in the spirit of Athabo Mofokate is that you are the backbone and rhythm of our nation, and you must never allow anyone to silence your voice or dim your power. Your beauty, your hard work, and your strength are what keep families and communities moving. So keep dancing through hard times. Respect yourself and keep hustling for your dreams. Women must always be loved and respected, protected, because watintabafazi watintimbokoto. And this month, you should celebrate yourself, uplift another sister, and remember that you are true queen. Ke gore awwa go bolla nete ga hona nete ofeta yimo ga hona nete ofeta yo ke tloa ke dumelana le wona tree. And then ge re feletse re conclude ke re ho lena be safe and happy Women's Month, you know. Yeah. Ke gore tsore keng gore believe in yourself, what you are gore you know ipotsa gore ntlongwe lengwe. It doesn't matter what mosadi go ba o you will do it. Gobane you are capable, you can. And then ga wa le rena re le bana, we will support you ka nako tsotlhe. 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Ore your beauty, your hard work, and your strength are what keeps families and communities moving. You can hear that. 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Okay, the explanation to ninchinchinchinchi good. 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I believe or without basadi, how are sales chabing? 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So we really appreciate you. 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So right now I'll be here is the background of the music whereby I want you to enjoy the music, best music, you know. Yeah.

0: 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Awa batile chikina ko yela yo loranga wana ke sane jo rawa ke letlogela ke sane jo re letlogela awa mara I enjoyed being here with you e molana ne mola get together ke go rawa a re tlhakaneng rape next week, same time, same place. You know, it's your boy Hlokuzini Hloriso. Those who know me, I'm just Hlokuzini. Yeah, the iconic voice. You know, our kiss chicken liver.
1: Floor pad.
0: But they didn't slow. 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
1: What's happening?
0: Just you don't know, Ekebola Lilina. 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
1: king tswere ke amnesia
0: ke le bolo tshi bala bala.
1: You are still young for that,
0: and you know sometimes se le rato ke a ke tsebe gore ba thele jike ba tsona le nna gore jwa, but then sometimes ke gona gore maybe ke le shop, maybe popular there was this other time whereby ke ile go shop ong kwale ka fitla ke bile ke le hore ka phone e ke fitla kwale ba re monna ba re can you give us your ba nthumile ka mabitso ba re mabitso a ke kabulela mabitso a ka ka lebala sene
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1: The first six, that, isn't it that one? Yeah, working
0: month, a day. Yeah. I want to give a touch. It's why I want to know serious.
1: Yo. When I okay for working for safety in the future, ne, just carry your ID everywhere. Arinyaki matat.
0: The problem is not Cecilia Ratu. I said Tabaya. ID fela, you know, it's all about everything. What can I do?
1: Like, I get it. If it's your ID, if baga ubucha maina and everything, you'll have it on your ID.
0: The thing, you know, says that I get. Hey, get that like we should know. The thing, kuhure, rani juali. Kuhu bucha rani juali ngar phone week kile vale chiso war phone week ini. Kinci kete wa kipele vala.
1: Sure.
0: Kiba chata baga says that I get. Now that I'm trying like it. Kile vala kile vala business flow party kito waki aracho kudu kudu lanu leo. But chile chikina now that I'm ba litile ba nya go tlo go rawa le tswalelo tshwaretseng ka mo the dance floor party tsa tshilele ho no
1: ah wa thobela ba theletse ba Radio Tef on the dance floor party. This is what you can expect. We have entertainment, news, topic of the night, social media buzz, the mixtape Jerry 2, and entertainment edition of Did You Know Facts. Because wow, obona ne, what a mix. Abarking, what I'm looking forward to, it is the social media buzz. A lot has been happening this week.
0: Too much.
1: Why it's even that thing here? No, Msadi Usanje Abe, a lawyer. Do you know where that thing comes from?
0: I think I know it.
1: Yeah, exactly. A lot has been happening.
0: Okay. I think I know that one. Yes, it's Lerato Rachel Kayo. Hobani, I don't know. I see, I took a movie.
1: Yeah, that side.
0: You see, I'm always updated. I'm always updated. I want to come home. Our retro was still retro. What should I do? Let Kyle is still retro. Or it's a richie. Check over what's working. Jam on not a fail. Like, so get him. Hey, our Evalia and a Corona Molinching. Just stay there. One by dance floor party. They will give you the proper the vibe. Because what's working? Yeah, what's on your what's working? It'll tell it. Nah. Kalina Kim, going for this. So, I'm signing out. Let's meet again next week, Saturday. Same time, same place, from 6 o'clock until 10 o'clock. They get Lenanola get together. Yeah. Right now, I'll be giving you the song that I promised. Mafikizolo, Arigigo Tandayo. I'm telling you, enjoy the song. While, I'm going to the dance floor. I'm going to go.

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Yo, yo! Kiana Tobeta on the background by Maizro and Sean Music featuring Focalistic. 30 minutes past 10 on the clock, and just like this, we officially unlock our Saturday edition of the Dance Floor Party right here at the Radio Tower 103.8 FM, the station that listens to the people. And my name is Lerato, the sweet girl with a love cherry on top of a cake. And when I'm telling you about the Dance Floor Party, welcome to the show. And don't forget to tell your friends and family to join us for the endless entertainment, vibes and conversations. And of course, the hot music, because we'll never forget that. Music is what makes this show to be what it is. What is a party without music? And this is what you can expect from us on the show. We have in store for you entertainment news, our topic of the night, which goes, what's the little thing that makes your day better? We'll be discussing all the small things that can literally make your day a little bit better. Wabon, good, like you just wake up in the morning and wabon, that one specific thing, that one small thing just makes your day brightens, makes your day so good and everything. You could like, it makes you feel energetic about that day. So we'll be indulging on that later on. And also we'll have in store for you social media buzz, entertainment edition of Did You Know Facts, and then we'll be giving you two hot mixtapes. You just need to stick through and make sure you stay right here and you do not miss it out, because what, the mixtapes are always the best. That is the barking. They are my favorite thing in this show. And anyways, bestie, how are you feeling tonight? What's keeping you up? What is it that you are doing to find yourself in this show? Where are you? Pela ki weekend, chumyak. Ki weekend. Okay, this weekend. Let me know on 076-914-0815. 076-914-0815. And a quick break, and then we'll be right back to start off with our entertainment news. Here is a song. Enjoy.

0: This is your time to enjoy non-stop hits from your local artist. 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

Radio Tiafano 3.8 FM, the station that listens to its people. You are tuned into the Dance Floor Party with myself, Lerato, the sweet girl with lovers, cherry on top of a cake. It's 24 minutes past the 10, the song in the background, Limene Mene by King Munada. Barabo Mauki Limene Mene Chumyak. What's happening? Do you believe that? Huh? And just before it, I gave you Avalele by Kabza De Small and DJ Maphorisa featuring Amifako. But Uvusa Avalele, when I'm with you, hey! Hey, but wabona, nowadays, wabona those love songs, ane, hey, I haven't heard them in a long while. It means Kuraa in that department, something is wrong. Something is wrong in that department because those love songs have been quiet, man. Well, one of those love songs, Aguri, you end up relating even when you're not dating. They are no longer there, but retiring. So, I'm telling you about a dance floor party, and once again, I welcome you as we officially start with our Saturday edition of the dance floor party right here at Radio Telephone 3.3 FM, the station that listens to its people. And get ready for the amazing different segments of we have entertainment news, topic of the night, social media buzz, and entertainment edition of Did You Know Facts. And also, do not forget and do make sure that you follow us on our Facebook page. 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On Twitter and Instagram, we are at Radio Tab. Do make sure that you follow those pages so that you can be able to know everything that goes on in our station and know the exact time for these different shows. Wabona. Know the exact time for the dance floor party. Wabona. Today this is the things that are going to be happening at the dance floor party. Oh, who and who is going to be on the dance floor party? So do make sure that you follow us on our social so that you can remain updated and be on top of everything. We do not want to go working sit on those dinner tables with our friends or family members and you find out we are the only ones on the table who doesn't know anything. We are the clueless ones, and that is something that we do not want. You see, so we need to make sure that we are the first people to say, hey, mom or dad or chomi, have you had this and this and this and this and this? Ukwile bari mang. Wabona, this and this and this happened the other day. Wabona, we need to be the first to know because that is working. I'm always here keeping you updated to make sure that no, you do not miss out on anything. Because I wouldn't be a good bestie if I didn't give you all the information that you need to know. But right about now, at exactly 27 minutes past 10, we are officially starting with our first segment of entertainment news roundup right here on our dance floor party. And to kickstart things off, we are starting with things that happened in radio. We have DJ Leo has resigned from the Radio 2000 after 28 months as the host of the Escaleni part. Ooh, okay, he was also hosting an entertainment show. Actually, let me say a party show just like mine. Okay, that's amazing. So, the DJ announced that his final show will air on Saturday, the 22nd. Of August 2026, meaning Kuri, it was today. Yes, so in his resignation message, Cleo said he was choosing his piece and thanked the station and listeners for their support during his time on air. Wow, okay, I guess he was just there for a season because sometimes people are not working, they are not permanent, sometimes it's just they are seasonal, some they are just temporary, some it's different. So we shouldn't blame him. He just did what he thinks is best for him. Moving on to podcast drama. This one, you'll never miss anything. There is always drama there in Telejuak. So here, they say Prince KB found himself at the center of a heated conversation involving Ghost Lady on Podcast and Chill.
KB fired back during the discussion, with the exchange touching on controversies surrounding him. The conversation quickly got Mzansi talking, with social media users weighing in on the back and forth. Ooh. Hey! Obona, these podcasters, they're always in some kind of a controversy or anything, something like that. Whether it is with politicians, whether it's with music stars or celebrities or people of, maybe let me say public figures, to be precise. Obona. So, hey! Okay, Mara, I do not blame them. They say, Guru, we have working freedom of speech. So they are exercising that. And after all, a podcast is a platform for people to actually voice out their opinions and discuss anything they wish to discuss. But, Wabona, to be on a safe side, you just need to make sure that you do not contradict yourself while you are busy working. Voicing out your opinions and exercising your right of freedom of expression. You need to be responsible with that. And speaking of moments that had social media laughing, actors Dumo Mtshali recently received a large portrait as a gift while outside a filming location. A video of the moment went viral, with viewers amused by the resemblance and jokingly questioning whether legendary artist Rasta had found himself a new subject in the actor. Oh, I guess I'm not lucky enough, because I didn't get to see the video. I guess I'm not that lucky enough. But when I'm telling you, if you did see the video, do let me know. I can't know when we are besties. Yeah, we're still in the middle of our entertainment stories, or entertainment roundup rather, and now on to music news. Lwandlukulu and Mawu have joined forces as the Zulu Queens, bringing their different musical styles together for a joint Maskandi project titled Isthembu. Ooh, I wonder what inspired them to work on this kind of a project, but it's amazing. And the duo has already released the single Distance, featuring Feza, ahead of the album's release on 28 August 2026. So, this is amazing. They're going to release the album next week. Yeah, it is not that. Yeah, it is worth the wait. 28 August is no longer that far. We can wait. The collaboration is also notable because Maskandi has traditionally been dominated by male artists. Oh, now I get it. It is nice, because speaking, vele the Maskandi genre, it is mainly dominated by male people. It's rare for women to be there, and the likes of Lwandlukulu have been quiet for a while. So it is a good thing. We'll see what they are cooking on the 28th of August. And from music to the creator space, comedian and entertainer Mpho Pops has been announced as the host of the 2026 Content Creator Awards. Known for his humor and energetic personality. Whoa, I love people who are energetic and humorous. Wow. These people, they have working, this kind of people, they have working the ability and the confidence to working to stand on those kind of stages and make sure Kurina, the audience, do not get bored. I love this for him. And Pop-Ups will bring his entertainment skills to the awards, which will take place on the 17th of October 2026 at the Galleria in Sandton, and celebrate South Africa's digital creators. And finally, the last one before we conclude, the television. Television is also bringing something informative to viewers. Bibi Mbangula is returning as the host of Mulawuri for its second season. As in, like, what does the law say or the rules say? So the show focuses on real-life legal challenges faced by South Africans and uses expert. I do not want to say expect. Ooh, that is a different meaning. So this one is expect. People who are experienced.
real people who know, working those who have real legal knowledge to help viewers better understand their rights and the law. Heritan continues the program's aim of making legal information more accessible to the public. What a great show! Woo! It is a great, yes, it is a great show. Yes, Mulao Ring, because sometimes as working as people, especially women, you find Gurina, okay, I do not know my rights. I do not know the law. And I find myself in a situation whereby I do not know whether working I can exercise my right and actually get out of this situation. You see, they just say, I do not know anything about this. So especially with things that has to do with money and everything, things like that, or maybe around marriage, because on that one there are a different lot of things that has to do with legal or working with law. So yeah, I think it is a great show because of those aspects that I have mentioned. And that's a wrap on your entertainment news roundup from Radio Departures and a podcast drama to new music, content creator celebrations and informative television. Zansi's entertainment scene is certainly keeping us busy, and definitely it is keeping us busy, bestie, because right about now we are sitting here, and when you are sitting wherever you are enjoying working the entertainment stories that I carefully selected for you. And do make sure that you stay tuned for more of the latest entertainment stories and other content that I have for you on the show. As always, keep up with what's happening in the world of Mzansi Entertainment, because sometimes I may miss it, best, and I would never king, and when you did see it. So if you did see it, you just king WhatsApp me on 076-914-0815-076-914-0815 and let me know which one did you think Kuruena you saw and the night didn't see, Wabona, so that we can be more informed. And again, I do not want to be the last one on that dinner date, ne? And I also do not want you to experience that. So you and I, we are helping each other, and that is a wrap. And this is Radio Shire for 100.8 FM, the station that listens to its people. You are tuned into the Dance Floor Party with myself, Lerato, the sweet girl with a lavish cherry on top of a cake. Here is a song as we are heading to the market, and working, waiting for time for our next segment of the show. Babon, we keep it like that. We enjoy. Everything is still here. Do make sure that you stay tuned and do not touch the dial. And on that note, while we're still here, do let me know which one was your favorite entertainment story for tonight. Wajelwa by Prince KB. Yes. Baro Wajel. Hey. Igwam Telejuak.

0: Uau, as kissy chome, as kissy chome. 18 minutes before the hour 11. This is Radio Chef on 2.8 FM, the station that listens to its people. This is Wajelo on the background by Prince KB. Very everywhere. It doesn't matter. WhatsApp, ki X, ki Facebook, ki TikTok. There is no other platform. Everywhere. I don't know whether it's bad luck or what. But we should be. But now we move on. Ki ona Radio Tap Tobe.
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0: Radio Tafa 90.8 FM, the station that listens to it. People, ke yona the dance floor party. O waka music, ka re beat, the best fella, I'm telling you waka. Hey, Thula Mabota by Mawili. For this one, you don't need to be flexible, I'm telling you waka. I kwa kana. You don't have to be flexible. Because oh, this one, o waka ka beat kuri na. You just need to worry king to immerse yourself in the beat. Slowly so. Aye. Yes. Yes. You don't need to swear it. Get those type of music. Yeah, worry. But again, the aim is not to sweat. Yeah. You just take it slowly, G. Come on. You just to warm your body up. Just like that. We move just like that. Aha. Radio Tef.
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Ok, all right, think. Okay, now, tell you, tell you, tell you, tell you, tell you, tell you, tell you, tell you, tell you, tell you, tell you, tell you, tell you, tell you, tell you, tell you, tell you, tell you, tell you, tell you, tell you, tell you, tell you, tell you, tell you, tell you, tell you, tell you, tell you, tell you, tell you, tell you, tell you, tell you, tell you, tell you, tell you, tell you, tell you, tell you, tell you, tell you, tell you, tell you, tell you, tell you, tell you, tell you, tell you, tell you, tell you, tell you, tell you, tell you, tell you, tell you, tell you, tell you, tell you, tell you, tell you, tell you, tell you, tell you, tell you, tell you, tell you, tell you, tell you, tell you, tell you, tell you, tell you, tell you, tell you, tell you, tell you, tell you, tell you, tell you, tell you, tell you, tell you, tell you, tell you, tell you, tell you, tell you, tell you, tell you, tell you, tell you, tell you, tell you, tell

0: minutes left before 11. Stop play. You don't need to swear it. Just immerse yourself in the beat. There is a stuck feeling on the background by Briggs. What a nice song. Hey, I doubted it when it first started working. When it was starting, I was like, hey, okay. I was like, oh, this one. Working, you don't need to use working a lot of energy trying to, no, you don't have to do that. Just slow, Jay. What, one step to the right, one step to the left, just like that. 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

ke yona the dance floor party mutheletse wa ka ikwa ka re beat ma ikwa that is Sibilika on the background by DJ Sandiso and the Elevators featuring Pandemic Boys. Woo! What a masterpiece, masterpiece, a masterpiece indeed. Woo! I'm loving this one. I'm sure you're also enjoying on the other side. Because now I give you things that I know, Korea, you are going to enjoy. Because I'm also enjoying it. You and I were just two besties. Together, we sing. So, I do make sure good every time we are singing. There is no other way I could just do things like that. No, I do not do it like that. I make sure that everything is smooth. Yeah, we are officially in our second hour of our show, just 1 minute into the hour. And yeah, we are about to get into something more amazing, something more interesting. Because we just do not, but again, we don't want things that are moving slow, anything like that. We want to keep things hot, energetic. Just like the sound that I just gave you a moment ago, we need to keep things just like that. We need to move in that pace. I need to make sure Korea, I'm also in sync with the music that I'm playing, because I cannot be lazy while the music that I'm playing, no, is giving it a different vibe. So I need to match it up. And you also, Ntelejiwaka, you also need to match it up. Yeah, but I'm glad that you're still right here. Within this hour, if you started with me and we're still right here, hour, wena, you best work forever, wena. And then we are heading straight to another segment of our topic of the night, where we get to engage and talk about things that are relatable, because that is something that is more important. It needs to be more relatable. It needs to be something that we relate to. Because what is the point of talking about something that you do not relate to? Wabon. So we need to make sure that, yeah, everything is good. Everything is good. It moves smoothly like that. Radio Typhoon 3.8 FM, the station that listens to its people. You are tuned into the dance floor party. And right about now, we are about to indulge in our topic of the night. 076-914-0815. What is that small thing that actually makes your day a little bit better? It makes your day a little bit better. I don't know whether it's food or maybe it's a certain type of music or whatever it is, or maybe just a simple cup of coffee. What is that small thing, smaller thing that actually makes you feel energetic? Looking forward to that day. What is it that day? But firstly, let me ask you something. Have you ever had one of those days when nothing major happened? There was no big event or anything. But somehow you just felt good. Good, like you just felt good. You found yourself feeling good. And it's not something that is surprising or anything like that. You just found yourself feeling good. Maybe someone smiled at you because, wow, some people have beautiful smiles. If that a person with a beautiful smile, smiles at you, wow, that thing on its own, it can brighten your day for the entire day. You'll just have a whole good day, the best day of your life. But maybe you had your favorite song at exactly the right time. You had a really good meal, or you simply woke up and thought, you know what, today might actually be a good day. Yes, you just woke up and thought, you know what, today might actually be a good day. Wabona, you know that feeling, Aguri, you just wake up and feel like, wow, yeah, today is going to be a good day. I know that, I can feel it. Yes, but sometimes we think we need big things to make us happy. Things like money, holidays. I mean, let me take a vacation. Maybe I'll be able to feel better and all of that. I just need a vacation. No, it doesn't have to be that. And maybe good news or a new relationship or a big achievement. And also, I now also, and yes,
So those things such as money, holidays, good news, a new relationship and big achievement, it can actually cloud our eyes or maybe working stop us from actually enjoying the small things that actually make us happy. Things that just make us feel us. The working just feel that spark inside us. So if when you are still waiting for money to take a holiday, things are expensive in this economy. When are you still budgeting money for taking a holiday? When are you going to relieve that stress? Do that small thing, then you'll be just happy. You'll go on about your day and you'll be having your best day of your life without spending a lot of money. Good news, you know, some of us, good things, they don't love us. So waiting for good news, it can take forever. And a new relationship. Yeah, a new relationship do come easily, so, but after a week, it is a different story. As long as working, there is no mutual understanding and mutual interest and everything like that, it changes. But I do not say that a new relationship is a bad thing, no. And a big achievement is something that you need to plan ahead, something that you plan for a certain period. So that can also take time to actually have it, maybe to achieve it, as I may say. But what if the little things are actually doing more for us than we realize? Yes, you find good, Wabona, just a cup of coffee in the morning, or maybe a text from that favorite person of mine, or maybe, or maybe a walk in a park, or maybe just waking up in the morning and just doing yoga. Everything, the small things that actually make me a little bit happy. It actually makes my day better. And today, we're talking about those small things that can make your entire day better. Yes, this is Radio Tafu 103.8 FM, the station that listens to its people. Are the one that you are hearing, or the voice, as I may say, that is me, Lirato. Yes. Yeah, na mwanyana wako Bushback Ridge. Yeah, kina o. So, what we are talking about, it is the small things that can make your entire day better. So, those things, they don't have to be expensive, as I said. A good morning greeting. I know that, I don't know, man. We have this mentality or this certain norm as South Africans that when we wake up at home, we don't have to greet each other. Just say, kuri, mulaza waka ukai. Guys. It is good morning. I get you didn't sleep with them. You slept in your room. When you see them, when you open your door and you bump into them, just say good morning. Simple as that. How was your night? How did you sleep? How are you feeling this morning? Simple as that. But hey, Nalirata, I wake up in the morning, and I bump into my sibling and be like, where's the food that I saved for myself yesterday? What a hilarious thing. It's more like the normal good morning between siblings in our African homes. But hey, it is what it is. We are used to it. We no longer even feel the gap of we don't say good morning to each other. And Abana, sometimes as simple as someone saying good morning, how are you, can completely change your mood. And I'm not just talking about receiving it. Give it to, as I said, when you bump into them in the morning, just say, good morning, how are you? How are you feeling? And then if they are the ones that bump into you, they must also learn to say, good morning. We're born just like that. Hello, how are you? Simple. And just smile at someone. Greet your roommate if you are a university or student or working a college student. When you wake up and you have a roommate, greet your roommate. I know that you may not get along, but a simple good morning, it won't hurt. Saying hi to the security guard whenever you are going to class, or maybe whenever you are going to gate 2 here at UA.
Whenever I pass by gate 2, they are sitting there. Just say, hi. Even at our residences, we have security guards. Just say, hi. Simple as that. Ask your friend how they are doing, man. Scan disappoint a bestie. And also, just hearing that one song, it can actually make your day feel better. Go on, just one song. I don't know. Now we're obsessed with Lia Chansa Chansa Vafan. Also, that can make your day better. A good meal. I know that we don't love cooking. I don't know what happened. We have fallen out of love with cooking, most of us. So, but a good meal, a home-cooked meal, it can just do, it can do the trick of making your day better. And maybe things like having a moment to yourself, just sitting by yourself, putting your phone aside, and just listening to yourself.

But how exactly are you feeling? Phela, most of us, you find kuri, okay, I'm just sitting here. I'm focused on my phone. I'm scrolling on TikTok and everything. And most of the time, I am not aware of my own emotions. I do not know how exactly I am feeling because I do not give myself time to be working, just to be myself, for one, just to actually listen to how exactly am I feeling as a person. So having a moment to yourself can actually help into making your day a little bit better. 076-914-0815, 076-914-0815. Those were some of the suggestions that I am working, or maybe let me say examples rather, that I think they can be part of the small things that can actually make one's day a little bit better. So when I'm telling you, do let me know, as in which, what is it, or what is that small thing that can actually make your day better? What is that small thing that can make your day better? 076-914-0815. 076-914-0815. That is the number, or our direct line right here at the Radio Chef, where you can join in and be part of the conversation and actually be part of the show. Ntombazane by King Bass, a song for you while we head to the market. Enjoy.

Radio Tier 400.8 FM, the station that listens to its people. You are tuned into the Dance Floor Party. Yes. 16 minutes past 11. The song in the background, Ntombazane by King Bass. Bathi Ntombazane selimpopo. Yes. Bathi uyashisa uyababa. Yes. Babona. Yeah, and it's not a lie. I have seen them. They are beautiful, gorgeous. Babona. So yeah, they are great lyrics in Limpopo. I'm not saying that in other provinces.

they don't have working gorgeous ladies. They do. I'm just attesting Korea. I have seen them in Limpopo. Yeah, they are beautiful. They are gorgeous. Amazing ladies at that. Yes, but we're still on our topic of the night right here on the dance floor party. What is that one small thing that can make your day a little bit better? It just makes your day. Barking actually helps you look forward to that day. Have confidence in that day. It just makes you feel great. One today is going to be a good day. Today is going to be an amazing day. 076-914-0815, 076-914-0815. Be part of the show and join in on the conversation. What is that one small thing that can make your day a little bit better?

0: 20 minutes on the clock. The song in the background, 7 Days by Umuthi, Black Diamond, featuring Mawelele and Makhosi. Just 7 days. Not just minutes. Not a week, not a month, not anything more. Just 7 days. Hey, but hey, what's in turn the long week? The whole 7 days. Mina nje, manghlezi inghlezi mo. Ngiyakuthanda, inghlezi nje. Ngithanda wena. Still on our topic of the night is 076-914-0815. What is that one small thing that can actually make your day a little bit better? Let's talk. Do let me know. Talk to me. Yeah, I wanna hear from you. I care. What is that one small remedy for you? Yes, it just acts as a remedy for you. Whenever you working, you actually have that thing, or maybe you eat it or whatever it is, you find yourself feeling a little bit happier. You just feel more energetic for that specific day. You feel more confident. You feel more like yourself. You feel like, yes, today I'm going to rock the world. Today, yes, I'm going to do all the things that I want. Today, yes, it is my day. It is my best day. Yes, those are the small things that I'm talking about that can actually make you feel that way as a person. But right about now, we are closing on our topic. And as for the comments, we'll be reading them later on the show. But before we close, here is the thing. You don't have to wait for something big to happen before you allow yourself to enjoy today. I don't want you to start tomorrow, bestie. I want you to start right at this moment. Do that small thing. Do not be scared of being judged or anything. Do that small thing. Just be yourself. Or wanna just have a moment to yourself. Have that little cup of coffee. You know, go on that walk. Anything that actually makes you feel like, yes, today I'm gonna conquer the world. Yes, today I'm going to rock this day. Obon. Yes, today I'm very much confident. That one thing that makes you make you feel that way. Yes, that one specific small thing that can ignite those kind of feelings. Obon. Just find that one small thing that makes you smile and let it carry you through the rest of the day. This is the Dance Floor Party. And remember, sometimes the little things are actually the big things. Share with us your views on our Facebook page, Radio Tech on 3.8 FM, and on X and Instagram, we are at Radio Tech. No worries, no rush. Just to make sure that you are part of us, you are part of the community, and most importantly, you are part of the show. You are not a Dance Floor Party. And right about now, we are heading straight into music. Because what is a music? But again, not a music. What is a party without music?
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1: Hayi. 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In 2010. Yeah. Are you watching? Yes, Pampa. Yeah, shaka nje. Ay. Where's Ishaya? Yeah. Suzanne. Shaka gasphenya.

0: Radio Tafa 103.8 FM, the station that listens to its people. Are you still here, bestie? Are you still with me? Are you still enjoying the music? If you are no longer enjoying the music, Wabona, you are tired of relaxing, do let me know so that I can switch it up and get into something of your taste. Wabona, yes, we can switch it up because, after all, you are a VIP of the show. You are tuned into the dance floor party with myself, Lerato, the sweet guy with love, cheering on top of a cake. On the clock, we are just left with 15 minutes before 12 o'clock. Before we get into the working the 23rd of August. Yes, before we get into another day, or maybe before we cross over to the next day of the Saturday edition of the Dance Floor Party right here at the Radio Tafa 103.8 FM, the station that listens to its people. The song that I was playing a moment ago, it was Bumper Side to Side by DJ Tliu. Ooh, what a wonderful song. But it doesn't matter the province. Whether you say Limpopo or Mpumalanga or Eastern Cape, see a bumper. Song Kenji. Wabon. Yeah, we do it like that. But right about now, let's continue enjoying the music. And then right after that, I'll introduce another segment that I have in store for you right here on the Dance Floor Party. Enjoy. Tobe, like you on Radio Tafu. You are listening to the Dance Floor Party.
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Eyes, beautiful when I'm, when I wet one. 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Your love is all I

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2: Blim blim my blim, said I'm distressed. 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Give my blessing, you know the ratana west. Mama go jari, give my chapter lead verse. 2012, refer to Nagadi chair. 2013 December, it's only met. 14 as I remember, guess in a mindset. 15 I'm a gamba, negative in the air. I had to hustle hard.

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0: tsobela motheletsi wa Radio Tef ore unyaka kiri wa the dance floor party. Yes, yes, yes, yes. Tobela, tobela, tobela. A good morning, Awusheni, Awusheni, Awusheni. Tobela, dumelang, dumelang lena, likaina, lorona. Mishapu, hey, mina nari sharp unja, nari sharp. I'm still right here with you on the dance floor party, keeping you engaged, entertained, and everything that has to do with entertainment. It is found right here. And the song in the background is Dudla Oris Lenta by Shandesha and Ambazil. Woo! I got to make your kiris Dudla Oris Lenta. Yes, I don't know whether Wawana Ganona or Awa or anything like that. Or maintain a fig, I can see it. But something is happening because I'm truly happy. I'm very much happy. I'm very much happy. You see, Wabana, when you are happy as a person, ooh, it is a different kind of a feeling. When you are happy, hey, even your body, it responds positively. It responds positive because, yeah, it can also sense good. Ah, woman. Wabana, mutu, oh, oh, happy, man. Oh, happy. So, I need to do something to show Korea. Can need to mutu, oh, oh, happy. So, yeah. If I were... But some of us, we know Kurawa, read this slender by nature, Kir. So even if we are happy, you cannot tell. You can just say about how often I smile. Yeah, with that, yes, you can tell. But move on, I also gave you another song right before that, Security Laka by Sheven Nakwa SA featuring Nicola Lukompo. That is the song that I gave to you 3 minutes into the hour 12. Fungiti, good morning, a happy Sunday. A blessed Sunday. We are officially into Sunday, the 23rd of August. Rika kereke ng mtelechi wak. Awa kautep. Yebu. I'm sure you won't disappoint me. Ka time kana ko in the morning. You'll be going to church again. And then we'll come back and then rap a Sunday course. Or maybe nyaka msadi or wawon family nyana. Because hey, it is a little bit lonely. We just Sunday goes alone again. Hey, it is a little bit lonely. So inyaka nyana nkari unali msadi nyana, mo girlfriend nyana, boyfriend nyana, or family nyana or something, man. It becomes lively that way. It is enjoyable that way. But recurring, we move on. Soon enough, we got time kanako. We'll be moving to our next segment of social media buzz, where we get to engage and talk about things that have been dominating our feed on social media this week. 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

Radio Tefa 3.8 FM, the station that listens to its people. 20 minutes past 12, we are 20 minutes into the hour 12, which is the third hour of our show. And soon enough, Owana will be heading to the second one but now, no rush, we are not rushing into anything. We still have more amazing content in this hour. Wabon, Nako is still there, and the content is still there. Content galo. On Radio Tef, on the dance floor, part of myself, Lerato, the sweet guy with love, as Cheryl on top of a cake. The song in the background, Aslali by Dr. Malinga featuring Ashebe. Yes, but Aslali. Hey, Aslali. As long as money's there, no worries. Wabon. Machankura. Yes, as long as there. Hey, we are good. We are good to go. But right about now, we are getting straight into our another segment for this hour, which is the social media buzz, where we'll be indulging on what is it that is has been dominating our feed during the week. Yes, what is it that has been dominating your week, bestie? What is it? What did you see? What is that working that certain post or sound that you kept on reposting? Yes, because you nowadays is more like working. We are comment creators, we are reposters and everything. Wabon, yeah. And you know, Muskuri, the comment section is always the best. You see the post and then, you know, if the post is like this, it means Kurina on the comment section, something is brewing. There is something on the comment section. And when you go there, yeah, you will get it. You will find it sitting there waiting for you because, wow. Even if you notice something on that video that you just watched, and you notice something great, man, and then when you go to the comment section, that thing that you notice will be the first comment on that video. So yo, it's more like barking great minds think alike. I can see. But what we have tonight on our let me say this morning on our show on the dance floor party. We have what has been trending or buzzing on our social media feed is working social media influencer and Tshwane Metro. Yes, okay, let me take a deep breath. Okay, what has been dominating our feed this week, social media influencer and Tshwane Metro Police Department officer Peter Nonyane, known as Gagash, and his attorney wife Charlotte Tibana faced charges of fraud, theft, and money laundering at the Polokwane Magistrates Court over the alleged unlawful transfer of 1.75 million rand from the deceased estate. Ooh, that's a lot of money. So this event has been trending on social media, with social media users creating a trend around qualifications that one must have as a woman, specifically pointing to a law degree. Yes, you guys have been saying Korea, arinyaki ba BA, arinyaka abarikin basari ba di LLB, arinyaka di lawyer. Hey, aye, but it's fine, retiring. But it will pass. It will pass. But yo, this one, yo. I don't know, maybe it went viral just because it's something that we didn't expect and we didn't think of like something like this can happen or anything like that. Or maybe it is because it happened to someone that we popularly know, and you know, it just relieved in public just like that. Because with some, if they do things like this, it takes years. Even if they do get to jail and they are barricading, they are locked up there, it can drag for years and years and years and years. Yo, and the statuses on WhatsApp have been hilarious. The repost, I don't want to start on that. It has been another something, a huge thing. And what has also been
dominating our social media this week. The new Umthetho series on Netflix, a clip of Mbali Dlamini, who is a prosecutor, and Zola Zondi, who is an inmate. They have this chemistry, man. So I saw on the comment section that you guys have been saying, hey, I wanna this chemistry between Mbali Dlamini and Zola Zondi has been giving Bariking. Yes, you've been saying Goretti has been giving this other novel. I am not a novel reader, but you guys have been saying Goretti gives a novel. Bariking, it has a similarity with a certain novel called Beauty Behind the Orange Uniform. But it is because on that series, Zola is in jail and Mbali is a prosecutor, and she actually, Bariking, she visits there, for she visits her brother and everything. So Bariking, Zola happened to see her and he just fell in love. Bariking, love at first sight. Things like that do happen. Yes, they do happen. It doesn't matter whether you believe in it or not, but it is there. It is out there. It happens. People do fall in love at first sight. Yes. Two complete strangers will see each other for the first time, and then they just fall in love with each other. A song, Yana, before we head to our wonderful mixtape, here is Bariking. Yes, Weekend by Mr. 621 and DJ Dance.

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Yebo, kisona stitches out tele chaba to ana mu. This is the dance floor part with myself, Lerato, the sweet guy with a laugh, as we're on top of a cake and we're still together today on a beautiful Sunday morning. Yes, we are still right here together. We wanna keeping the show more entertaining and with good music, because what is a party without music? So we do make sure Korea everything it is according to the plan. Entertainment vibes, we're just vibing, because woo, it'll be another different story. And right about now, we are straight into our last hour of our show. Yeah, 1 o'clock, the first hour of our show, right here on the dance floor party. And the music that just ended right now, it was that uninterrupted mix that I gave to you. I'm a piano interrupted mix. I do hope Kurinam Telechuaka, you enjoyed it. It was lovely, you know. And actually, it was not that exhausting. You just needed to take it one step at a time. Wabana wari left, working one leg to the right and the other one to the left. Just like that. The aim is not to sweat. Wabana. Because after all, I get it, we are approaching the spring season, Wabon. So now we no longer need that music that makes us sweat when we are dancing. We just need the cool one so that, Wabon, we don't end up having smelly armpits and everything. Because now it is quite hot. It's no longer cold, to be specific. It's no longer cold. So we need to make sure, Kuri, as much as we are keeping the party hot and entertaining with good music, good stuff, the best fella, we need to also make sure, hey, after the party, we are still working. Our body still breathes a little bit okay, so that we do not irritate people when we go out there. So yeah, that is what we want. That is what we want, because it doesn't matter the season. Radio Tafa will always be here for you. The dance floor party will always be here for you, keeping you entertained throughout the night. 2 minutes past the hour one, and right about now, we're about to get into another exciting segment of this entertaining show. Yeah, the dance floor party. Yes, we're about to get into entertainment edition of Did You Know Facts. But before we get into it, let's welcome it with a song, and then I will tell you what is it that you do know and what is it that you do not know. But specifically, I'll be focusing on what you do not know. Easy to Love by Boosie featuring Heavy Cake.

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Woo! Kwase kwabalulu kukuthanda man. It is so easy. Babana, I don't have to swear it. I don't have to tiptoe around your phone or anything. Ikwa. A toy like you on a radio tab for stitches out tele chava too. You are tuned into the dance floor party with myself, Lerato, the sweet girl with love. It's cherry on top of a cake. The song in the background, it is Easy to Love by Boosie featuring Heavy K. And indeed, when the person is the right person and they are very king, they are the one for you and they actually want to be the one for you, it is going to be easy to love them. Obona, you will just find yourself falling in love with them. Simple as that, without even having to lift a finger. Wabon, because they just have all the green flags. Wabon, as long as they act right, as long as they want to be your person, and then it's going to work. Just like that. And it will also be easier for you to fall in love with them. It is going to be easy to love them. Uzothanda nangendlela abahleka ngayo. Simple as that. Wabona. So it is like that. 9 minutes past one. This is Radio Tefano 3.8 FM, the station that listens to its people. Right about now, we are about to get straight into our entertainment edition of Did You Know Facts. Yes. Wabona. Now I make sure, Kuri, what I give you, it is something that you do not know. Wabona. Hey. Now I want you to, working to leave the show with something, Nyana. Wabona, I want you to pick up something from the show. I don't want you working to enjoy yourself to an extent, Awuri. You don't even working remember a thing that happened on the dance floor party. Wabona, I don't want you to remember only the music, the mixtape, and entertainment stories, because I know, Guri, those stories, you love them very much. Yes, I'm very aware of that. Yes, so right about now, we're starting off with our entertainment edition of Did You Know Facts. Did you know that? Oh, you didn't know. Of course, that is the truth. You didn't know. Did you know that Black Panther was the first Marvel movie to be nominated for an Academy Award for Best Picture? It happens. For the best picture, yes. I'm sure I was not even around at this time. I don't know, maybe I was living under a rock or somewhere there. Yeah. Maybe I was still hiding from the world. Because when a little bit of taking a break from the world, it works just fine. Simple as that. But to continue, did you know that The Lion King was inspired partly by Shakespeare's Hamlet? I didn't even study using that book in high school. So it is a different story, but so it is okay if I don't know. But if you do know, let me know. Because I get in Nalu and pretty best again. We make sure Kuri, whenever we go out, when out's very tough, lean like it's very tough. So we do it like that. And also, did you know that Brenda Fassie was famously nicknamed the Madonna of the townships because of her huge influence on South African pop music? When you reach that level or point, the fans actually give you a nickname just because of your craft, your talent, the things that you do. Oh, it means Korea. Yeah. You are slaying your thing. You know your thing. You know how to do it. Yes. So yeah, if it gets to that point, it means you know how to cook. Yes. Did you know that Trevor Noah became the first South African host of The Daily Show in 2015? Where were you, Mtelechuagaka 2015? 076-914-0815. 076-914-0815. Where were you in 2015 when Trevor Noah became the first South African host of The Daily Show? Do let me know. And lastly, did you know that
So me Zimhlongo started performing professionally at a very young age and later became one of South Africa's most recognizable entertainment personalities.

Obona, you cannot, in Burger King, we cannot even bear to start to count where he started. Yeah, we cannot because he's been hustling. And now he's one of the biggest South African media personalities. But that is where we conclude our entertainment edition of Did You Know Facts at exactly 30 minutes past 1. And now we are heading to music and then we'll be right back to give you something extra, nyana, just to working to close the show later on. Because I get it, this one, it is our last hour to make sure that we enjoy for the last time. Obana, they say working the best things are saved for the last. That's why even Kori partying and everywhere those events, we eat after the event. Obana, after the event, that's when we eat. Because to be specific or to tell the truth, the main part or the important part of that event, Kirijo, and that is and I'm sure, yes, even the students at UN, when they see a poster ya event, very refreshment will be saved. The hall will be filled and others will sit outside because of what? Refreshments will be saved. The important part there, it was not the event itself, but it was what? It was the refreshment. But we move on like that. Radio Tefano 3.8 FM, the station that listens to its people. You are tuned into the dance floor party with myself, Lerato, the sweet girl with love, cherry on top of a cake. Sorio by Levo. Enjoy.

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1: You know, and South Africans, you know, are very good with the made up words. 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
0: 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And every moment is a vibe.

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0: Radio Tef on 2.8 FM, the station that listens to its people. Yeah, bestie. Yes, yes, yes. It has been a long, or maybe not long, but short, but amazing 4 hours of this show from 10 p.m. until now. Yeah, just 5 minutes until our destination, 2 a.m. But just like that, we've come to the end of our show. And if you're doing a chillers or just working, chilling with your friends somewhere there, you are on a Libeta Brian. And the playlist, just tune into the dance floor party every Saturday. And you find all the good music that you need just to make your chillers with your friends an amazing time together. And you know that the dance floor has got you only here on Radio Tef 2.8 FM, other station that listens to its people. But before getting goodbye, I have someone here for you. Hey, Gitimia, the Weekend Cruise is here to tell you, Garawa. Now I have this. Wabona, you need to stick with me for this and that. So let's hear from him, Guru. What is it that he has for us? Hello.
1: Greetings, greetings, greetings. How are you?
0: I'm good. And how are you?
1: I'm proper, man. No, on Weekend Cruise today, we having a lot of music.
0: Mararu tibu Guru kwena man.
1: How?
0: I'm sitting right here with you, but I don't even know your name.
1: Really?
0: Yes. And I'm sure even the new presenters, working not presenters, the listeners,
1: yeah.
0: Miss Guru, who is this gentleman talking about?
1: Yeah. Yeah. All right, listeners, my name is Makafula Tisieto, well known by the name of Momish DMC. I'm the host on the show of We Can Cruise.
0: Ooh, intro the bestie fellow, Kwele Musa. But how was your weekend though?
1: My weekend was proper, I can't lie.
0: It was proper.
1: Fulfilled with happiness and peace, yes.
0: You don't complain, Kurawa, man. Not so long ago, it was just Friday. And now it's already Sunday and tomorrow, Monday.
1: No, I don't complain. As long as there's peace and happiness, I'm fine.
0: When you are different. You are not like us. You are not like us. But what is it that you have for us on the Weekend Cruise?
1: On Weekend Cruise, I got you a lot of music and also weekend updates, as well as information that is more suitable for you to know about, you know.
0: What kind of information? There is a lot of information.
1: Like the
0: political information, yeah. And stuff. What is it that we have?
1: Like the current issues. The things that are happening within the campus. Also, on 5 p.m., I'm having a paramount guest called by Plug Boy Steezy, who runs a podcast and he's also a presenter. And lately, I saw that he's into music. So, there's a lot to discover on Weekend Cruise today.
0: We cannot wait.
1: Definitely.
0: The mixtape is on,
1: The mixtape. A waki galora satlo bina what's about king. Rotlo tuncha lo rela gape.
0: Aha.
1: O gopolo re gape ku weekend.
0: Ku weekend. Even though it's Sunday, man. Wana. It's like when you are playing the other type of music on Sunday, it seems like wana, you feel guilty nyana a little bit because it's Sunday. You're supposed to be working, listening to gospel music and all of that.
1: But I think as much as it is Sunday, but it's still in the AMs. Music was Saturday still allows us to rekabetha bo shande she rabetha bo karishma wa ikwishisha then ya rega bo re bo ma 5 mo la ke gona mo ile re tlatla go bo so le mogolo Rebecca Malope bjalo
0: ara lebo you have had my best for now, yo. There is a lot going on the Weekend Cruise. You just have to stick through and see what is it that they have for you. And right about now, we Nali Rato, the sweet guy with a love cherry on top of a cake. Get signing out, but I'm not just signing out. Let me leave you with a song, Nyana, just to barking, to adjust while you are still walking, wherever it is that you are going.
2: 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Radio Tap never disappoints. We continue to give you red hot content. The station that listens to